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2: 'Well, a lovely morning to all our dear beautiful listeners. This is such a beautiful day. Tuesday morning, and yes, the 9th of June 2026. All right, so halfway there towards the year 2026, and we are going to start this amazing day with an inspirational quotation from Mahatma Gandhi. So here it goes. All right, this one says, strength does not come from physical capacity. It comes from an indomitable will. All right, let me repeat that again. Strength does not come from physical capacity. It comes from an indomitable will. So yeah, lovelies, that is the word of inspiration for this morning. Very profound thoughts there. And of course, we are going to right now share with you the program summary. And based on that program summary, we will get started with our programs, one after the other. So the first program for this morning is Dew Drops, where you'll get to listen to devotional songs. And at 6:40, we have for you Nature Speaks. At 7 in the morning, it's Good Morning Nagaland. 7:25 to 7:30, we have Regional News in Nagamis. 7:30 to 7:35, Regional News in English. 7:35 to 8 in the morning, we have Aaj Subah. At 8 till 8:15, it is News in Hindi. 8:15 to 8:30, News in English. 8:30 to 8:40, we have noticed news for you. 8:40 to 9:30 a.m., it's Western Music. Western Music followed by Romani Geet and Hindi film songs, starting off at 9:30 a.m. till 10:20. 10:20 to 10:30, we have World News in English for you. 10:30 to 11, it is Western Music, Arjun's Choice. At 11, we have for you the program Women Time till 11:30. And 11:30 onwards till 12:30, we have Life On In program in Hindi film songs. And we have another edition of Hindi film songs lined up for you till 1, starting off at 12:30 noon. We also have the news headlines scheduled at 9:30, 11 and 12:30. All right, we are expecting our traffic updates at 10, 10:30, 11, 11:30 and 12 as well. So that will be the program highlights for our first transmission. As you all know, here at Agashwani FM Dragoban, we have two transmissions. The first one just started off, and from 1 till 3 p.m. our programs will be relayed to you from Delhi, and we will be back again with our second transmission at 3 p.m. starting off with our program Western Music. At 4 p.m. we have local artists for you. 4:30 to 4:50 it is Rural Connect. 4:50 to 5 we have for you the program Kaleidoscope, where our program Senior Citizens will be presented to you. And it's an interview with Sir Dilly Gary regarding his vast life experiences. And also we have an education broadcast, and it is environmental science, fast fashion, and its devastating environmental impact. All right, that will be on air from 5 till 6 p.m. 6 p.m. onwards till 7:10, we have a USMS request program in Hindi film songs. And 7:10 to 7:20, regional news in Nagamis. 7:20 to 7:30, regional news in English. 7:30 to 8:45, we have SMS request program in Western Music. 8:45 to 9 p.m., national news in Hindi will be presented to you. 9 to 9:15, we have national news in English. 9:15 to 9:30, the program Spotlight will be presented to you. And 9:30 till 10, last but not least, we have duets and chorus in Hindi film songs. And also we have the news headlines at 3, 4 as well as 9:30

2 p.m. We are expecting our traffic updates at 3 p.m., 3:30, 4:30 and 5 p.m. So those are the program summary there. That is what we plan to go ahead with today for all of you lovely listeners. Now, if there are any changes to it, we'll update you on that as well. So all you have to do is keep listening. All right, so in a very short while from now on, I will be starting off with Dewdrops, where you and I can listen to some gospel songs. So yes, please stay tuned in.

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Hello, dear listeners. Very good morning to all of you. A blessed morning to you. And yes, we are here with our program, the first program of today, which is Dewdrops, where we will listen to some gospel songs, devotional songs, and Western music. I hope it's a time for you and I to reflect on our lives, to be grateful, and also to get the strength to get on with our day. So all I'm asking you is to be a part of a program, to listen and have a blessed time. Also, yes, let's check out our SMS gateway if it's up and awake. All right. So, yeah, dear listeners, if you have any scripture that you want to share with us this morning in this very beautiful time so that we can all get some sort of reward and joy from it, you can definitely share those. And it's just a perfect time to do that, actually. The number is 943-680-5333. That is where you can reach us. And as long as it gets through SMS Gateway, I'll make sure to give a shout out to all your lovely texts. But in the meantime, we have the first track here, and it is Women of Faith with Instruments of Your Peace.

Hello, lovelies. Well, it is about to be 6:24 by Astro Clock, so I feel like this is going to be the last track that I'm going to play for you for this program. Of course, you're listening to our program here, Dew Drops, where we get to share with you some Western gospel songs. And hopefully, you all had a blessed time. Well, for me, I did enjoy the music, and I think it's very refreshing for my mind, body, and spirit as well. All right, we have a wonderful listener here, and it says a message. He has sent a message. It says, "Don't say impossible, because when you separate the word and read, it gives us I am possible." A very good morning, Arjun, to all the listeners. It's Atron Yimkyung from Kohima. I hope you all have a very blessed morning. And by the way, Ajidu Gana Kanhi Honibu Aro Amnibi Balasnam Wedo Bishi Balaside. Well, lovely to hear from you, Atrong Yim Kyung from Kohima. I'm always really happy to hear from you. And of course, it's putting a smile on my face. I hope you have a great day, a blessed day. Amibi Bishi Balase, Dikta Kase, to Eki Sajurina, Abni Kwanishna, Abni Labhab Nado Kuribo, Kanagan Honibo, Aro Itu Logot Ako Ekta Request Kuru Munjase. To get a single abni, Gana Hunet MD, such that I go message coming, but I give you kuna abni give me mankure say. All right, so dear lovelies, with that being said, thank you so much for tuning in. As always, it has been a pleasure hosting for you. And

And right after this at 6:40, we have for you the program Nature Speaks. And I'll see you all once again at 7 in the morning with Good Morning Nagaland. So yeah, until then, stick around, stay tuned in, and have a blessed morning. Now to wind up, we have here In the Arms of My Father.

0: now, and we will move on with our next program, which is Nature Speaks, starting off in a short while from now on, and I'll be back again with all of you at 7 with Good Morning Nagaland. So stay tuned in, and also in the meantime, have a very wonderful morning.
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0: Water pollution is the contamination of water bodies, usually as a result of human activities. This contamination can be anything that degrades the quality of water and makes it harmful to humans, any living organisms, and the environment.
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1: amian Nagaland Pollution Control Board under the different acts and rules ase holibi Nagaland Pollution Control Board to atade direct jagina itu waste sapa kuru iniala department nikta noi holibi 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Alag alag caga right. Every month or sample kan padu kami kan analyze kure. Aro itu la analysis report kan findings kan isapte central government ge kami kan data tu send kure. Aro kita condition biasa se. State government give itu advice kure. Itu la remedial measures kani. Kami kan Nagaland Pollution Control Board kan do 28 station de in Nagaland. Water sample collect kore na every month itu analyze kore our report are sent to central pollution control board uli tade over the years salam de 80 2015-16 brado pollution level to increase kore na 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
1: Water pollution represents an existential threat to our planet and its inhabitants. The scale of contamination, driven by diverse human activities, demands urgent and transformative action. By understanding the causes, acknowledging the severe consequences, and embracing a shared commitment to sustainable practices, supported by strong regulatory frameworks and community engagement, we can strive to restore the health of our water bodies.

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1: Well, lovely is what La Jamie did with the song Wayfaring Stranger. And yes, a very good morning to all of you. I'm Yaja Rangti, welcoming you to another brand new edition of Good Morning Nagaland. Here at Akashvani FM Tracoband at 103 MHz, we are broadcasting live from Kohima. All right, lovelies, I hope you all had a wonderful morning. Or you're still having one, I hope so, because it's still morning. But maybe perhaps I should ask, I hope you all had a restful night. And you're up, awake, with a broad smile on your faces. And energy in your body and just freshness in your mind. Because that's the kind of morning we want, right? We don't want to wake up feeling tired and exhausted and just troubled and sort of depressed and not really wanting to take on the day. But we need that positivity. We need that energy. And rather, we want to be optimistic about the day. So let's hope that that will be the case for all of us. I hope, you can listen to us and maybe music can help enhance and channel your inner voice and your inner strength and all that jazz. But you can also share your thoughts, feedback, suggestions with us. The number is 943-680-5333. That is where you can reach us with your wonderful words of love, laughter, wisdom, encouragement, and I'll always feedback thoughts and suggestions and queries if you have regarding the playlist and our programs. So yeah, that being said, dear lovelies, we have here a couple of songs for you. They're mellow songs, they're soft, they're easy to listen to, just the kind of dose that we want in the morning and help refresh our minds. So yeah, let's start off with the first track here. This is none other than Golby Khaled with Breakthrough.

Well, lovely. That was Sophie Zelmani with Always You here at Good Morning Nagaland, brought to you by Agashwani FM Trackband at 103 MHz. And yes, we have a couple of messages coming in. Let's go and check them out right now. We have our wonderful listener. Let's see. Okay. I'm trying to navigate my mouse. Sometimes it can be very stubborn. This one is Talilaf Jamir from Mukokchong Uma, wishing all a very good morning. Talila, a very, very good morning to you as well. Glad to know that you're an early bird here at Agashwani FM Dragoban. I hope you'll keep writing to us. And we also have Loni from Kohima. Very good morning to you, Loni. And yes, you know what Loni says? It says, you know what? The happiest memories are those nights when I talk with my favorite person for hours, like the world outside us doesn't exist. Anyway, enjoy.

Your wonderful show. Well, Lonnie, lovely to hear from you. And I'm glad that you have all those wonderful memories stored away. And I hope that you will just find happiness more and more, and just more beautiful memories with the coming days. Okay. Maybe perhaps you can build a wonderful memory with us here at Akash 1FM Tragopan by listening to us and just perhaps enjoying the playlist, or just loving the program. We always appreciate it. And Raghuveli Mehta from our lovely place. Let me get this right. I think it's Chumukitima, if I'm not mistaken. So yeah, Raghuveli Mehta says, since well, we are here. A very good morning to you, Raghuveli Mehta. And I understand what you're trying to say here. I think it's a good goal. Let's put it put a spin on that. I think I have to learn more about this. And in case our listeners, if you're wondering what, well, we're talking about the banning of tobacco here in Nagaland. So yeah, I have to look more into it. But maybe it's a blessing in disguise for all of us. Okay, we need to stop with all the harmful things in just in our lives. Primarily, the effect of tobacco, not very pleasant. All right, this one is Hekoto Jimo from Zaniboto saying, good morning, beautiful, blissful day. Thank God, and the God does not refuse anyone. Have a nice day, God bless you. Hekoto Jimo, wonderful words of love there. Thank you so much, I really appreciate it. I hope you have a blessed day out there. All right, now let's take another look at one more message here, and this is Acromero from Futuro. A very good morning to you, Acro. Lovely to hear from you. All right, so with that being said, I am now going to move on with our playlist. But before that, I also want to share a little bit of info here at Good Morning Nagaland. It just helps keep our mind fresh and alert and aware. I think, it really helps in the morning if we can just take in one new information at a day, or maybe just remind ourselves about what's happening in the world. So, with that being said, today is the 9th of June, and it is World Accreditation Day. And if that is something that you're wondering about, or perhaps you know about it, but let me just tell you that it's the day to promote accreditation standards for quality and safety system. And this year, the theme is Innovation, Trust, and Sustainability, the Power of Accreditation. So, in other words, for all the products that we have out here, for all the development, for all the infrastructure, there are certain standards that companies should maintain and keep up with. Otherwise, they're not qualified. And that is what accreditation is about. So, just making the world healthier and safer and more sustainable. Okay. So, yeah, that is something that we can all look into. And also, we have another day, I mean, today, which is 9th of June, it's International Archives Day. And I think the name is pretty much self-explanatory, but let me just tell you, it promotes and recognizes the importance of preserving historical records and documents. The day commemorates the formation of International Council of Archives, ICA, by UNESCO in 1948. Some little interesting facts there. If you want to learn more about it, you can definitely just do your own research and learn more. Learning is never an ending process, okay? It's an endless process, and knowledge through learning is not limited only to the young, but it is, as long as we have a working mind, we should all try to and strive to learn. So, yes, lovelies, we are now moving on with our next track here. And this is Christy Berg with The Girl with April in Her Eye.

Well, lovelies, it is 7:18 by our studio clock, so a little less than 8 minutes left with us, yeah, and perhaps not even 8 minutes. So I'm gonna try to play more songs for you. Well, I think to save time, we can listen to some songs, and they can also listen to me ramble. Here is Selena Gomez, Benny Blanco, and Gracie Abrams with "Call Me When You Break Up." All right. So yeah, when that song is on air, I'm going to share with you a very, very interesting fact here, and that is none other than today, the 9th of June, is the death anniversary of Birsa Munda. He was a tribal leader, freedom fighter, and a folk hero. And yes, when he passed away, he was still very young, just young, 24 years of age, and he passed away in Ranchi Central Jail in the year 1900. But he did leave behind a very strong legacy, and yeah, even today by tribal communities, he is highly revered, and he's considered as Dharti Aba, which is roughly translated to Father of the Earth, because he fought tirelessly to protect indigenous land and forest rights. And also, his death anniversary is commemorated as a day of martyrdom, and his birthday is nationally celebrated as Janja Diwa Gaurav Diwas, tribal pride. Okay, so yeah, that is one historical figure that you can always look up and research more on, Birsa Munda. I think our history listeners, people who are listeners who are pretty much have a degree in history, will definitely know more about it. You can share with us as well. And also, we have here a wonderful text, Daniel Momin, wishing all a very, very, very good morning. A lovely morning to you as well, Daniel. Glad to have you with us here. And

We appreciate you writing to us. Now, with that being said, I'm going to play the next track for you. And right after this song, this is the next track, that is Christina Berry with the song Bluebird.

Well, lovelies, it's time for me to say goodbye to you for now, but of course I'll see you all again very, very soon at 8:40 with more of Western music. Right after this at 7:25, you'll get to listen to Regional News in Agamis, followed by Regional News in English at 7:30. 7:35, we have Uyuaj Suba till 8, at which time at 8, we have News in Hindi, followed by News in English at 8:15 a.m. And at 8:30 till 8:40, we have Northeast News. And after all the news we have for you, Western music at 8:40. I'm super excited to be able to play the songs for you that I have in my playlist that I'm just waiting to, well, go on air with all of you. And so I hope you will stick around and also have a lovely, lovely morning. A very good or a beautiful shout out here to Atrong Yumkyung from Kohima, who is writing to us again, and it says, yeah, good morning to all the everyone and RJ and to all the listeners. Once again, all the tracks are awesome. And by the way, I hope you're having a nice time. Well, Atong here, RGB School, Jabu Idukani Abna Bibhal Bara Bohi Bi Guna Kuidia Seguna. Yeah, lovely, lovely Atong. I did not know that you were a student, and I'm super excited that young people are tuning in right now, and I hope your friends will join us as well. And I hope you have a brilliant day at school, learn something new, and share with us.

Good morning. This is Akashvani Kohima, the morning news read by Kahir Chiste. Union Health and Family Welfare Minister Jagat Prakash Nadda will launch nationwide celebrations to commemorate 10 years of PMSMA, a decade of care, in New Delhi today. The campaign marks the completion of 10 years of successful implementation of the Pradhan Mantri Surakshit Matridva Abhiyan. As part of the celebrations, awareness and outreach activities will be organized across states and union territories to encourage pregnant women and their families to avail themselves of the 9 assured free services available under the scheme. Minister of Higher Education and Tourism Temujin Imna Along yesterday inaugurated the upgraded classroom at Faisal Ali College Mogokchan under RUSA 2.0. Speaking at the program, Minister said it is an achievement for the department and government of Nagaland as one of the first states to have successfully completed all the major projects of RUSA 2.0 without any issues. Mr. Along further added that all the new projects of PM Usha, the 4 new model colleges of Tseminyu, Newland, Noklak and Shamator, and the 2 pending approved in-principle colleges of Thuli and Chumukidima to be taken up very soon. He also expressed his gratitude to the landowners for their cooperation, the central government and under the dynamic leadership of PM Narendra Modi for the approval of 6 colleges and sanctioning of 4 colleges, which is a record in the Northeast. The Deputy Commissioner Kohima, B. Henok Buchum, has issued an order informing a positive laboratory test report received from the Department of Animal Husbandry and Veterinary Services, confirming an outbreak of African swine fever ASF at Tizama Village, Kohima District. In view of the outbreak, the district administration has notified control measures and containment zones with a radius of 1 kilometer from the infected premises as infected zone, while a surveillance zone has been declared within a radius of 10 kilometer from the infected premises. The order stated that there will be a total ban on the export, import and movement of live pigs and pork products within, into or out of the infected and surveillance zones. Advisor Information and Public Relations and Soil and Water Conservation, Dauchir I. Imchin, was called on by the officials of the Department of Information and Public Relations at his official residence in Kohima yesterday. At the outset, Commissioner and Secretary IPR Orintang Lotha and Director IPR Zavinio Theunio congratulated him on his victory to the Nagaland by-election from the Kodidang Assembly constituency under Mohokchan District. Both the AHOD and HOD apprised him on the ongoing projects and activities of the department and assured him to extend full support and cooperation to his leadership as the advisor to the department. Mr. Imchin thanked the department's officials and said for him it was like more of a homecoming as his late father held the same departments till his demise. Mr. Imchin expressed his gratitude to the department's officials as they stood by him during this extraordinary situation and also appealed to the officials present to continue extend support and guidance to his leadership. Assam Rifles organized a football match at Zipu Village, Melori District, Nagaland yesterday. The match provided a platform for positive interaction between Assam Rifles personnel and local residents while promoting teamwork, discipline and physical fitness. The initiative forms part of ongoing outreach efforts aimed at encouraging youth involvement in positive activities and strengthening community ties in the region. In PEG, Assam Rifles Public School organized the Hello Summer Fun Camp yesterday ahead of the summer vacation. The program aimed at providing students an engaging platform for recreation, creativity and personality development and an opportunity to explore their talents beyond regular classroom learnings. And the Deputy Commissioner PEG, Rosito Muri, has issued traffic advisory in view of the hill excavation works at CH101+060 to CH101+ in between Losa Thepe and Lene

village under Package V of Kohima Jessami Road as a precautionary measure for the safety of the general public. DC informed that vehicular movement for all type of vehicles along the aforementioned stretch is partially restricted for a period of 5 days starting from 10th June with restrictions from 6 a.m. to 6 p.m. With that, we come to the end of the morning news. Stay tuned as we will be back with the evening English news at 7:20. Have a nice day.

A very good morning to all our dear listeners and welcome to this new session of The Morning Echoes. It's a beautiful Tuesday morning, the 9th of June, and I hope you have rested the night well, all set, and get to face this day ahead with a positive attitude. And I also hope you are having a pleasant start to this new day. This new day, we bring you a program filled with information, inspiration, and engaging conversation and stories that matter to you. Well, I am your presenter, Ruko Kono, and it's wonderful to be here again to present this new episode of The Morning Echoes. Before we go into the details, I'd be reading out the thought for the day. There is no education like adversity by Benjamin Disraeli. There is no education like adversity. So that's the thought for the day. And let us brighten our morning further by listening to a song. And this is Dear God by one of our own local artists. I hope you'll enjoy listening to this song.

0: So, listeners, that was Nutu Vola singing Dear God. I hope you have enjoyed listening to that song. For those who have tuned in late, let me remind you once again that you are with the Morning Echoes program, which is brought to you live from Akashvani Kohima. Listeners, today we turn our attention to an important issue affecting young people, that is, tobacco use among students. Despite widespread awareness about its harmful effects, many students continue to experiment with or regularly use tobacco products, putting their health and future at risk. In this segment, we will expose the reason behind this growing concern, its impact on students, and what can be done to promote a tobacco-free lifestyle. So, listeners, this morning, in order to understand the impact of tobacco among students, I have for you a conversation with Ms. Selvino Kalomak. She is a counselor at Baptist High, and I'm sure you will find it very informative and engaging. So here is the conversation. Listeners, I'm here with Selvino Kalomak. She's a counselor here at Baptist High. We are very happy to have her here this morning in our program. So to begin with, Sylvie, can you take us back to where did you do your counseling course, or why did you choose for counseling in a school?
1: Thank you for this wonderful opportunity and having me back in your platform. I did my master's in psychology from Nagaland University, Maruma campus. After that, I felt a strong desire and urge that psychological counseling alone is not required or enough to give counseling. Since Nagaland being a Christian state, I felt the need or the urge to also get myself trained from a biblical perspective so that both psychological counseling and spiritual guidance will make counseling even more stronger, and in the long run, it will help the students or the community in general to get going. So after my master's in psychology from Nagaland University, I decided to pursue my theological journey. I did my Master of Divinity from Asian Evangelical Bible Seminary. After that, I did my Master's of Theology in Christian Counseling from Nagaland Graduate School of Theology. So my goal or my desire to pursue theology is that both psychological and spiritual counseling will help people thrive better and do well in their

0: life.
1: So, how long have you been working as a counselor?
0: This is my fifth year in the field of counseling.
1: All right. Now, being in a school as a counselor, I'm sure there are so many issues that you take up and then you counsel students on. Now, one of the major thing I should say would be the usage of tobacco among students. So, how do you support students who are already using tobacco in schools?
0: As a counselor, I believe our students need more guidance than of judgment, because our society, we tend to be very judgmental. So I believe that helping them to understand why they have started the intake of tobacco, educating about the risks, the dangers behind that artificial marks behind tobacco, and also addressing the underlying emotional and social factors, strengthening refusal skills, involving parents when needed, and providing ongoing support. I believe that's important. And not only that, as a counselor, our aim is not only to help them quit tobacco, but also to empower them to make healthier life choices.
1: I'm sure your students and also students in Nagaland, we have seen that they are very common when it comes to the usage of tobacco. So how common and is like tobacco use among school students today?
0: According to Global Youth Survey 2019 Nagaland Fact Sheet, studies found out that 43% of the total population of tobacco consumption found out to be school-going children, and at the age of 13 to 15 years currently use some form of tobacco. This means that nearly one out of every two adolescents is exposed to the danger of nicotine addiction. So, such figures highlight the urgent need for stronger awareness programs, tobacco-free educational institutions, parental involvement, and early counseling interventions. Also, studies state that 27% currently smoke tobacco products, 35% use smokeless tobacco, such as gutka, kaini, chewing tobacco, and related products. Among boys, tobacco use is significantly higher comparing to that of girls. 62% of boys use tobacco, 24% of girls use tobacco. About 28% of students reported seeing tobacco advertisements or promotions at point of sale.
1: All right. Can you also share us some of the ill effects of this usage of tobacco among students?
0: Some of the ill effects of the usage of tobacco among students could be slow brain development, inability to learn, inability to concentrate in their studies in the classroom setting, and also poor academic performance. These are some of the major issues due to the intake of tobacco among students.
1: All right, so what could be the reason why students are indulging themselves in taking these tobacco products?
0: As myself, being in the field of counseling for almost 5 years now, every day I come across young people, students, both in the educational institute or outside. Very common reason could be peer influence or through the media influence, because I want to share a story here. I've come across a young girl a couple of years back, and she came to me saying that she's going through some very difficult phase in her life. So I thought it must be due to academic pressure or maybe some relationship issue or maybe some family issues. But when she started narrating her story, this is what she mentioned. She is someone who is so fond of scrolling on like social media pages. So she can spend hours and hours like scrolling short videos, reels. So she came across a reel where she found a young girl of her same age smoking cigarette, and that triggered her. Why not give a try? So out of curiosity, she purchased a packet of cigarette, and that's where she started smoking. And that slowly led her to addiction. Not only that, it led her to becoming an addict of tobacco. And another instance or another story could be, there was this young boy, he was just in 7th standard by the time when I

0: what happened was, this is how he narrated his story to me. There were a group of boys in his colony, so every evening they would come and gather in the ground, play around, and by the time they are heading back home, they always inculcate a habit of sharing tobacco. So one evening, one of the seniors gave him a couple of pieces of tobacco to let him give a try, and that's where two pieces of tobacco led him to a packet or more with each passing day, and that led him to addiction. So peer influence, and the other will be social media, that has been influencing young people becoming an addict or a victim of tobacco.
1: The cases that you take up, you also give counseling. At the same time, I feel that parents' involvement is also required. So how can parents support their child in stopping the usage of tobacco, as per your view?
0: This is a sad reality. Today, what we see in our society is, instead of parents educating their children about the usage of tobacco or introducing healthy communication in the family, this is what we see in our society. It's totally contradictory to what I've just mentioned. What we see in our society today is parents would openly chew or consume tobacco right in front of their children. Not only that, parents would send their own children to purchase or buy tobacco for them. So I also want to share this incident. A young boy from the school, he came like with the issue of tobacco addiction. So when we sat down and I asked him to go back to the Genesis episode of where he started consuming tobacco. So this is what he told me. I've been watching my mom and dad chew tobacco for many years, and that is where I have come to a point where, why not give a try? If my parents are chewing tobacco, why not me? If they are doing it right in front of my eye, then why not I? Why can't I give a try? So that's where he started consuming tobacco, and it led him to a point where he became so addictive and he was not able to overcome. So my point here is, parents play a crucial role in a child's development and upbringing. Parents should be attentive to behavioral changes such as secrecy, declining academic performance, mood swings, frequent requests for money, especially when they are moving out for school, or the smell of tobacco on clothing and bread. Early identification combined with supportive communication rather than harsh judgment can make a significant difference in helping young people or students overcome tobacco use. Parents can also discourage tobacco use by being positive role models, maintaining a tobacco-free home, communicating openly about the dangers of tobacco, staying involved in their children's life, and providing emotional support. Prevention begins not only in the classroom but within the family, yet many of the parents, they fail to understand this. So I believe if a parent want to see their children improve and get better, or if they want to see their children coming out of all this tobacco addiction, then I strongly believe that prevention should first begin at home and not only in the school.
1: Listeners, so that was the first segment of a conversation with Ms. Selvino Kalumak, school counselor, on understanding the impact of tobacco among students. The second segment will be played tomorrow. And coming up next, we have Savino Chijo singing The Prayer. I hope you'll enjoy listening to this song as well.

So, listeners, with that, we have come to the conclusion of this session of The Morning Echoes. It was a pleasure presenting this episode to you. Thank you for tuning in, and do join us again tomorrow at the same time, that is 7:35 a.m. Akashvani Kohima. Till then, this is your presenter, Ugo Kono, signing out for the day. You make your Tuesday a wonderful, a glorious, and a productive one. Have a great day ahead.

0: Home Minister Amit Shah to launch land port management system in New Delhi today. 5-day BRICS Agriculture Ministers meeting to begin today in Indore, Madhya Pradesh. Indian Embassy in Muscat confirms rescue of all 24 Indian seafarers aboard MT Merrivex after fire incident south of Strait of Hormuz. Iran and Israel announce halt in attacks against each other but warn of retaliation if ceasefire breached again. U.S. Federal Court strikes down President Donald Trump's $1 lakh H-1B visa fee. And in men's cricket, India A to take on Sri Lanka A in opening match of Tri-Nation Series at Dambulla this morning. And now the news in detail. Union Home Minister Amit Shah will launch the Land Port Management System, LPMS, in New Delhi today. This initiative reflects the government's commitment to smart border management, aiming to enhance efficiency, transparency and security in cross-border trade and passenger movement through technology-driven solutions. More details from our correspondent.
1: The Ministry of Home Affairs said that the launch of Land Portal Management System will be a landmark step in India's move towards a modern, technology-enabled border management system. It added that the platform aligns with the goal of strengthening trade facilitation, connectivity, national security, and the vision of Viksit Bharat by 2047. LPMS is a digital platform designed to integrate operations across land ports into a unified system. It will enable secure, real-time exchange of logistics and regulatory information, bringing land ports on a par with digital systems already in place at airports and seaports. The system will also provide end-to-end digital workflows for cargo and passenger processing, including slot booking, payments tracking, and single window clearances, while improving coordination among government agencies and private operators. On the occasion, the Home Minister will also inaugurate newly developed stakeholder accommodation facilities at Doki in Meghalaya and Srimantpur Land Port in Tripura, strengthening infrastructure support for border management and personnel. Shivang Mishra, Akashvani News, Delhi.
0: The 5-day BRICS Agriculture Ministers meeting will begin today at Indore in Madhya Pradesh. The BRICS Agriculture Working Group meeting will also be held simultaneously under India's BRICS presidency this year. Details from our correspondent.
2: Agriculture ministers, senior officials and experts from 21 countries are taking part. These include Brazil, China, Russia and South Africa. The conference runs till June 13. It begins with the meeting of the Agriculture Working Group. Key topics include food security, farm innovation, climate-friendly farming, agriculture trade and empowering small farmers. On June 12, a special dialogue among agriculture ministers will be held. It will focus on food security through small farmers, women and youth. On June 13, the main ministerial meeting of BRICS nations will take place. A joint document on agriculture cooperation and innovation will be prepared. Foreign delegates will also get a taste of Indore's rich culture and heritage. They will visit historic sites like Rajwada, Chappan Dukan, Sarafa and Mandu. Abhinav Goyal, Akashwani, Bhopal.
0: Union Steel Minister H.D. Kumaraswamy and Civil Aviation Minister Ram Mohan Naidu visited the Visakhapatnam steel plant accident site last night. Mr. Kumaraswamy expressed condolences to the families of the deceased workers and announced an ex gratia of 25 lakh rupees for next of kin of the deceased and 10 lakh rupees for those injured. In addition, affected families will be allowed to continue residing in steel plant quarters, their children will receive free education and one member of each family will be provided permanent employment. Mr. Kumaraswamy said Prime Minister Narendra Modi has also announced financial assistance of 2 lakh rupees to the families of the deceased and 50,000 rupees to the injured through the Prime Minister's National Relief Fund. To determine the cause of the accident, the Union Steel Ministry has constituted a special committee comprising experts from other steel plants. 8 people were killed in the fire accident at the Visakhapatnam steel plant of Rashtriya Ispat Nigam Limited yesterday evening. India has undergone a remarkable transformation driven by the principles of Sabka Saath, Sabka Vikas, Sabka Vishwas and Sabka Prayas under the visionary leadership of Prime Minister Narendra Modi in the last 12 years. During this period, the Modi government carried out many flagship initiatives for the welfare and empowerment of the poor, farmers, women and youth. Akashwani News brings you a special feature on the government's efforts over

0: the last 12 years across key sectors. Today, we focus on the measures taken by the government towards health services. In the past 12 years, the government has significantly strengthened India's health system, which is now more accessible, affordable and quality-driven. In 2018, Prime Minister Narendra Modi launched the world's largest health insurance program, Ayushman Bharat Pradhan Mantri Jan Arogya Yojana. Under the scheme, free health insurance up to 5 lakh rupees per family per year is being provided to socio-economically deprived families. Under the scheme, more than 44 crore Ayushman cards have been created and treatment worth over 1,80,000 crore rupees have been provided. In a landmark expansion of the scheme in October 2024, the government launched Ayushman Bharat Vaya Bandhana, extending health insurance coverage to all senior citizens over 70 years. Talking to Akashwani News, Rohit Singh of Delhi said, with this card, he can now avail treatment at private hospitals as well.
1: My name is Rohit Singh. I will get great benefit from the Ayushman card. I will be able to get treatment in private hospital as well for myself and my family. With this, I will get 5 lakh rupees and my family will stay completely healthy and will able to get good treatment.
0: The government has also established 1,86,000 Ayushman Arogya Mandirs to provide primary health care at every neighborhood. The Pradhan Mantri Bharatiya Jan Oshadhi Pariyojana also providing quality assured generic medicines at significantly lower prices than market prices. Talking to Akashwani News, Dilip Kumar, a resident of Bihar, said that the medicines at Jan Oshadhi Kendras are available at very low prices.
2: If the medicines were not from the Jan Oshadhi Kendra, there would have been a lot of trouble in my life. Because here, medicines are very cheap. A 100 rupee medicine is available for just 10 rupees. I'm getting immense relief. The medicine is working well too, and my money is not being wasted either.
0: The government has expanded medical education to meet rising demand for health professionals. The number of AIIMS, which was only 8 in 2014, has now gone up to 23, while the number of medical colleges increased from 387 to 818. The Ministry of Ayush, formed in November 2014, established traditional medicine as an active part of India's health system. A total 942 Ayush institutions have been opened till 2025. With Anand Kumar, Anupam Mishra, Akashwani News, Delhi.
3: This is Akashwani giving you the news. 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You're listening to the morning news. Indian Embassy in Muscat, Oman, has confirmed the rescue of all 24 Indian seafarers aboard MT Merrivex after a fire incident south of the Strait of Hormuz. The embassy also thanked the Omani authorities for their swift response. Earlier yesterday, during an interministerial briefing, the spokesperson of the Ministry of Ports, Shipping and Waterways, Upesh Kumar Sharma, said a fire was reported at around 1:30 p.m. Mr. Sharma said, based on the preliminary information received, all Indian seafarers are presently safe. He further informed that whether the ship was hit by a projectile is still being verified. Iran and Israel have announced to halt attacks against each other. The announcement was initially made by US President Donald Trump, who said in a post on Truth Social that both sides are looking to do an immediate ceasefire and final negotiations on peace are proceeding. He, however, cautioned that the process could still be affected by what he described as ignorance or stupidity. Mr. Trump also made it clear that the blockade will remain fully in force until a final agreement is reached. Israeli Prime Minister Benjamin Netanyahu also said in a statement that their defense forces are holding attacks against Iran. However, Mr. Netanyahu warned that if Tehran makes the mistake of resuming attacks, Israel will respond with overwhelming force. India has deeply regretted the renewed attacks in West Asia as Israel and Iran traded fresh missiles.

0: Attacks today, triggering escalation in the region and jeopardizing the ceasefire. India has called on all parties to immediately de-escalate tensions and ensure that civilians are not harmed. In a statement, the External Affairs Ministry also appealed to conclude ongoing negotiations for a diplomatic solution so that peace and stability can return to the region. The Indian Embassy in Iran has also advised Indian nationals to avoid any travel to Iran in view of the recent developments in the region. In the United States, a federal judge has ruled that the fee of $1 lakh for H-1B applications imposed by President Donald Trump was unlawful. U.S. District Court Judge Leo Sorokin in Boston, Massachusetts, said in a ruling that the policy imposes a tax on H-1B petitions without the requisite delegation by the Congress, a report from our correspondent.
1: US-based Indian diaspora advocacy groups have welcomed the federal court's decision, contending that it was appropriate for preserving US competitive edge in innovation and entrepreneurship. Chief of Policy and Strategy at the Foundation for India and Indian Diaspora Studies, Khande Rao Kant, said the court's decision restores predictability and fairness to the employment-based immigration system. Executive Director of Indiaspora, Sanjeev Joshipura, said all stakeholders connected with H-1B visas will have a sigh of relief after the court order. The H-1B program is one of the most sought after U.S. work visas that allows American companies to hire skilled global talent. Trump's order proposing a $1 lakh annual fee per H-1B worker left many uncertain about visa reforms and new requirements. Chirag Jha, Akashwani News, Delhi.
0: In men's cricket, India A will take on Sri Lanka A in the opening match of Tri-Nation A series at the Rangire Dambulla International Stadium in Sri Lanka this morning. The match will begin at 10 a.m. Indian time. Tilak Verma, led men in blue, will be up against host Sri Lanka and Afghanistan in the triangular contest. India A will face Afghanistan A at the same venue on Thursday. All the matches will be played in Dambulla, with the final match scheduled on 21st of this month. And now for a look at today's newspapers, it's over to Renu Kataria.
2: Thank you, Sarabjit. Garib Kalyan at heart of governance, says PM Modi, as NDA marks 12 years, is a front page headline in The Statesman. Crisis deepens for Mamata as her Lok Sabha team breaks. Rebel TMC MPs reach out to BJP, writes the Indian Express. Israel-Iran trade strikes may revive full-scale war in region. Government tells all Indians to leave Iran immediately, writes the Asian Age. India sees surprise current account surplus in January to March. Strong services receipts, higher remittances offset war disruptions, leads the Financial Express. Giving impetus to the digital modernization push in Indian Railways, Waitlist gets a crystal ball. Railways to unveil AI tool to predict ticket confirmations, says the Pioneer. As Delhi battles extreme heat and rising fire incidents, surge in fire incidents linked to overloaded electrical systems, writes the Delhi Tribune. The Statesman on its editorial page writes, for years India's electric vehicle debate was driven largely by environmental concerns, yet the strongest argument for electrification may be India's enduring vulnerability to imported oils. And finally, consensual premarital relationships, no stain on character, SC orders man's appointment as cop, informs the Hindustan Times. And with that, it's back to you, Sarabjit.
0: Thank you, Renu. And now, before we end the bulletin, the headlines once again. Union Home Minister Amit Shah to launch land port management system in New Delhi today. Five-day BRICS Agriculture Ministers meeting to begin today in Indore, Madhya Pradesh. Indian Embassy in Muscat confirms rescue of all 24 Indian seafarers aboard empty Merivex after fire incident south of Strait of Hormuz. Iran and Israel announce halt in attacks against each other but warn of retaliation if ceasefire breached again. U.S. federal court strikes down President Donald Trump's $1 lakh H-1B visa fee. And in men's cricket, India A to take on Sri Lanka A in opening match of Tri-Nation series at Dambulla this morning. And with that, we end the morning news. Have a nice day.

This is Akashvani Shillong, the Northeast News Bulletin, read by Dame Bandabla. The headlines. Assam Chief Minister Dr. Hemanta Biswa Sarma allocates portfolio.

among newly inducted ministers. Meghalaya Democratic Alliance nominee James Sangma files his nomination papers for the lone Rajya Sabha seat from Meghalaya. A high-level delegation of the European Union visits upcoming semiconductor assembly and testing facility in Assam. Now for the news and details. Assam Chief Minister Dr. Himanta Biswa Sarma on Monday allocated portfolios among the members of the State Council of Ministers. Dr. Sarma has retained several key departments including Home, Political Affairs, Public Works, Power and Information and Public Relations. Ashwini Ray Sarkar has been assigned the departments of Social Justice and Empowerment, Land Conservation and Minority Welfare and Development. Ashok Singhal will hold the portfolios of Health and Family Welfare, Medical Education and Research. Bimal Bora has been entrusted with Cultural Affairs, Industries, Commerce, Public Enterprises and Act East Policy. Jayanta Malabarwa will oversee Finance, Forest and Environment and Mines and Minerals. Kaushik Rai has been assigned Food, Public Distribution and Consumer Affairs and Housing and Urban Affairs, while Ranoj Pegu will head School Education, Higher Education, Plain Tribe Affairs and Information Technology Departments. Meghalaya Democratic Alliance or MDA nominee James Sangma on Monday filed his nomination papers for the lone Rajya Sabha seat from Meghalaya with the ruling coalition expressing confidence that he will be elected unopposed to the upper house of parliament. Sangma submitted his nomination before Assembly Secretary and Returning Officer Malthus A. Sangma. Speaking to reporters after filing his nomination, Sangma expressed gratitude to the people of Meghalaya and the leaders of the ruling alliance for reposing faith in him. Describing the nomination as a collective decision of the MDA, Sangma said he would focus on both long-pending issues affecting the state and emerging challenges that Meghalaya would have to navigate in the future. A high-level delegation of the European Union on Monday visited the upcoming semiconductor assembly and testing facility being developed by Tata Electronics at Jaggi Road in Assam's Marigaon district. During the visit, officials of Tata Electronics provided a detailed presentation on the progress of the outsourced semiconductor assembly and test or OSAT project, highlighting construction activities, advanced manufacturing technologies, workforce development initiatives, and future expansion plans. The delegation expressed appreciation for the rapid progress of the project and showed keen interest in Assam's growing industrial landscape and the opportunities emerging in India's semiconductor sector. Members of the delegation also discussed prospects for international investment, technology partnerships and future collaboration in high-tech manufacturing. Tripura's cross-border trade is set for a major digital upgrade today as Union Home Minister Amit Shah will virtually launch the Land Port Management System or LPMS from Vigyan Bhavan in New Delhi. According to Pradeep Saha, the in charge of Srimantapur Land Port, this state-of-the-art platform will simultaneously go live across all 15 international land ports in India, bringing Tripura's critical checkpoints including Agartala, Sabroom and Srimantapur in the Sipahi Jala district on par with digital tracking systems used at major airports and seaports. Alongside the digital launch, the Home Minister will also inaugurate a newly developed stakeholder accommodation complex at the Srimantapur land port near the border outpost in Tripura. Meghalaya Chief Minister Conrad Sangma on Monday described the recent torching of four vehicles in different parts of Shillong as an isolated incident and said the government would look into the matter. Responding to queries from the reporters, Sangma said he has yet received a detailed report on the incidents as he was occupied with official engagement over the weekend. The Chief Minister's remark came in the wake of four separate incidents of arson reported from different parts of the city in the early hours of Saturday. Among the vehicles targeted was the police department Mahindra Thar parked at the Kench Street Beat House. The others included Health Department Innova parked near Sinod College at Lomdingiri, a NIPCO-owned Maruti SX4 at Maulai Putmari and a tourist taxi at Dongkamon in Normansong.
Nagaland Governor Nand Kishore Yadav has extended his heartfelt greetings to the entire Akashvani family on occasion

0: of its 19th anniversary. In a message on X, the governor said, Akash Vani has been a trusted voice of the nation for 9 decades, informing, educating and entertaining millions while fostering national unity and preserving India's rich cultural and linguistic heritage. Meanwhile, Chief Minister Nifir Yo has also congratulated Akash Vani on completing 90 years of service to the nation. He said, for generations, Akash Vani has informed, educated and connected people across the country. Manipur Chief Minister Yumnam Kim Chan Singh on Monday inaugurated exclusive special court of National Investigation Agency or NIA at Thaubal District Court Complex in Kongkabok of Thaubal District. Addressing the gathering, the Chief Minister stated that the inauguration of the NIA court, the first of its kind in the state, marks a significant milestone in strengthening the justice delivery system. Referring to the present law and order challenges in the state, Kim Chan noted that clients who previously had to approach courts outside Manipur for filing NIA-related cases can now avail legal assistance within the state itself, which would not only make the judicial process more accessible but also reduce the financial burden and inconvenience faced by those seeking justice. Mizoram Chief Minister Pu Laldoohorma has asserted that All India Radio is an important medium for fostering unity among the Zo ethnic groups and serves as a voice for communities across different regions. While attending the celebration marking the 90th anniversary of All India Radio at Vanapa Hall, Pu Laldoohorma said that AIR has been one of the most significant voices of the people of India for the past 90 years and has remained deeply valued since its establishment. He noted that its programs benefit neighboring countries as well as different states and play a vital role in strengthening unity among the Zo people. He further remarked that AIR serves as an excellent model for the proper use of the Mizo language, contributing significantly to language preservation and safeguarding important events and records from Mizo history. BJP Manipur President A. Sarda Devi on Monday filed her nomination paper for the upcoming Rajya Sabha election in Manipur. The president, along with Chief Minister Yumnam Kim Chan Singh and other NDA MLAs, reached Manipur Legislative Assembly Secretariat to submit her nomination papers for the lone seat of Rajya Sabha, Manipur. So far, she is the only candidate to file nomination papers for the biennial election of Rajya Sabha. It may be mentioned that the term of the current Rajya Sabha MP of Manipur, Le Shamba Sanajoba, who represents the Bharatiya Jana Party, ends on June 21st. In Tripura, team of the Enforcement Directorate or ED launched a search operation on Monday in 3 houses located in Gazitilla area of Kulubari, a border village under Sonan Mura subdivision in Sepahijala district. According to sources, none of the house owners or accused individuals were present at the premises at the time of the raid. Serious allegations have been reported against the accused, including involvement in drug trafficking, money laundering, smuggling and possession of disproportionate assets. According to sources, the accused had previously been served notices by the ED but failed to respond. Following this non-compliance, a joint team from ED's Guwahati and Agartala units initiated the operation, which continued throughout the day.
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3: Hello lovelies, a very good morning to all of you. Welcome back once again to Akash One FM Track Band at 103 MHz. I'm your Ajay Rangti, bringing to you another brand new edition of Western Music. Well lovelies, this morning I want to share with you some songs that are old in age, but fine like an aged wine, okay? So let's enjoy the music. And also in the meantime, if you have any thoughts, feedback or suggestions that you want to share with us, or if you just want to let us all know that you're having a good time, or perhaps wish everyone a very good morning, or you have some words of wisdom that you want to share with us, you can definitely do that. The number is 9436805333. 9436805333. That is where you can reach us. Bye.

Hello, lovelies. That was Blues Traveler with the song Run Around. And now we are going to move on with our next track here. But before I do that, I think I should give a quick shout out to a couple of our listeners here who are taking the time to write to us. Let's see, we have Jobby Brothers, Edmund and Otto from Nakutil. And it says, good morning. And to all my FM friends, we're cooking and enjoying the show. Have a great day ahead. Lovely to hear from you. It's always sweet that your brothers are always sticking together, doing things together. I can see that there's such a lovely brotherly bond there, and I'm happy to know that you're sharing your life with us here at Gashwan FM Track Band. So yeah, happy cooking, enjoy the meal, and also enjoy the program. All right, up next we have an

Dexter Ryder. This is, let's see, we have, oh yeah, Atron Yim-kyung from Kohima. And once again, Atron is wishing all the listeners a very good morning and says all the tracks are awesome. And by the way, I hope you have a nice day. And yes, Atron is supposed to be in school because he says, Ajibi school jabui dukarni abnabi palbara bohidibi. Atron, I think it's time for you to get to school. It's almost about to be 9. And wherever or whatever subject you're taking up, I hope you do well, study hard, and when you come back home, we'll be waiting for you here at Agash Fun FM Tragoban. And also to all the lovely listeners, if you want to take the time to write to us, you can definitely do that. Please feel free. This is yours and yours alone, Agash Fun FM Tragoban at 103 MHz. The number is 943-6805-333. 943-6805-333. That is where you can reach us with your thoughts, feedback, suggestions, or just some funny lines here or a lovely wish. Or a word of love and laughter and wisdom, all right? So for all that, you can send us a text to the number 943-6805-333. And yes, for me, on my end, I'll be playing more songs for you. So here we have Neil Diamond with On the Robert E. Lee.

right, lovelies, that was the Beatles with the song "And Your Bird Can Sing." Indeed. All right, now let's move on to the next track here. It's the Wonders with "That Thing You Do."

Well, lovely, Simon and Garfunkel there with the song Cecilia here in our Western Music Program. And today, yes, we are living backwards several decades and listening to some wonderful songs that might be, well, old in age, but never old in the beauty of music. Okay, we have a couple of messages I want to go through before I play the next track here for you. Durgesh Naganbure and family, wishing all a very good morning. And yes, namaskar, Durgesh and family. I hope you have a nice day as well. Glad to have you with us here. Up next, we also have Sabat Singhri Radio Listeners Group, wishing all a very good morning as well. Yes, lovelies, to all of you, a big shout out. And I hope you have a wonderful, beautiful morning. And also, this is Rokovile Mehta from Chumukitima. Well, Rokovile, I hope you're still in Chumukitima because that's what I'm used to saying. But anyway, it says, okay. Yes, Rokovile Mehta is very much against the consumption of tobacco. I can see it here. And yes, indeed, it's something that we have to get rid of. And hopefully, we will be able to do that. Okay, let's do it together. Yes, Rokovile Mehta, thank you so much for your lovely text. And also up next, we have Loni from Kohima saying, this morning, one phrase that struck me repeatedly again and again is, you never take a risk. Your life will never change. Enjoying the show. Well, Loni, that is, yeah, sometimes we do have to make that jump, that leap. If you never take a risk, your life will never change. I guess sometimes it's that practical thing to do and, of course, take the risk with a sort of a calculated risk, I should say, and just go forward, okay? Just go forward and, yeah, just wishing the best for everyone out there who's contemplating whether to take that big step forward, especially for youngsters when you're at a certain crossroad, deciding what to do with your life and trying to figure out things or just trying to take a chance. Yeah, just wishing you all the best. I hope it's a calculated risk. And also, when you do it with all your heart and try to be your best. All right, that's all I can say. So yeah, Loni, thank you for writing to us. And I agree with you there. And I'm glad that you're able to share your thoughts with us. So our listeners, if you're also out there wanting to share your thoughts with us, then you can definitely do that. The number is 94368-05333. That is where you can reach us. And now let me get back to my work here and play more songs for you from the yesteryears. This is the prize with Turn, Turn, Turn.

Hello, lovely summertime blues here in our Western music program, brought to you by Agosh on FM Dragban at 103 megahertz. Okay, so I have another song that was by Cliff Richard. I have another song by Cliff Richard here, which I'm going to play for you. But before that, let's give a big shout out to, okay, we have a couple of listeners here. And this one is, it's a read a long message. I'm trying to find the name of this wonderful writer. Okay, maybe I'll get back to it in a short while, but let's listen to another one of Rocovelli Meto's message. It says, life's risk. My idea, if anyone wants to die soon or not. This is, I think, in response to one of our listeners writing to us about taking risk in life. Now, Rocovelli Meta, yes, it depends on the situations and persons. That's what he's saying, like if you want to die soon or not. But this is a very existential question here, Rocovelli Meta. What I will say is that it's a human's survival instinct to live, and talking about risk, it's not about life and death situation, but it's just knowing that there's a thing to lose, but yet you go forward with it because the outcome seems to outweigh the losses, right? So that's the kind of risk we're talking about here. And like I said, it's always good to have a calculated risk without just randomly jumping into the bond without testing the water types of metaphor that I'm using there. But anyway, I'm glad to share your thoughts with us here, and I hope you will get writing to us. And as always, our lovelies, we have a number here, 9436805333. That is where you can reach us. And for our next track by Cliff Richard again, this is the Blue Sweat Shoes. Now, I know a lot of our listeners, and including me, I was very much in the belief that this song was owned, was written, and just really screamed Elvis Presley, because we all know that Blue Sweat Shoes songs, but it was neither Elvis nor Cliff Richard who actually came up with the song. It was Carl Perkins, who was inspired by his very good friend Johnny Cash, we all know, the singer of Ring of Fire, who was giving him this idea of writing the song. And so that came into being in 1955. But after that, just a year later or a couple of months later, Elvis Presley also wrote a song. And his one also became very popular. So we do associate the song with Elvis. But this is Cliff Richard's version with Blue Sweat Shoes.

Riding with the King, BB King and Eric Clapton there. All right, lovelies, we have about 7 minutes to go, so I'm going to quickly play the next track here for you. This is Gand Heed with Let's Work Together.

Alrighty, lovelies. Well, this is going to be the end for you and I here right now. But after this, at 9:30, we have you the news headlines, and it will be followed by none other than Ramona Gid in Hindi film songs. A lovely playlist going on there, and I hope you'll tune in for that as well. I'll see you all again at 10:30 with more of Arjun's choice in Western music. Stay tuned in. Alright, I am playing the next track here for you. This is Sweet Home Alabama by Lynyrd Skynyrd. And before that, actually it's already on, so there's nothing much I can do about it. Just keep playing in the background. But I will do say something before I will close down the program. And that is a big shout out to our lovely anonymous writer here who has sent a Bible

scripture from the book of 1 Thessalonians chapter 5 verses 8 to 11. Alright, 1 Thessalonians chapter 5 verses 8 to 11. I don't have the time to go through all the messages now, but you can always refer that. It's a beautiful scripture, and whoever sent us, thank you so much. I hope you have a lovely blessed time as well. We also have Isaac Sikamo from Tsufume Village, Futsuro, and he is on his way to the battlefield, enjoying the music, and I can see that you're going to have a lovely time out there, and we really appreciate your hard work. Because of all your hard work, we are able to, you know, stay alive with all the wonderful produce, the wonderful, beautiful organic produce that you have going on there. So yeah, work hard and keep tuning in, because we are here for you all throughout the day. Thank you so much, lovelies, for tuning in. As always, it has been a pleasure hosting for you. And like I said, I'll see you all again at 10:30. But for now, let's tune in to our next segment, or at least get ready to tune into our next segment, which is News Headlines, followed by Hindi Film Songs. And to wind up our program here, we have, like I said, Lynyrd Skynyrd with Sweet Home Alabama. And with this, we come to the end of our program in Western music.

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1: This is Akashvani Kohima, the news headlines at 9:30 a.m. Union Health and Family Welfare Minister J.P. Nadda to launch nationwide celebration marking 10 years of Pradhan Mantri Surakshit Matritva Abhiyan, a decade of care in New Delhi. President Draupadi Murmu presents gallantry awards to personnel of Armed Forces, Central Armed Police Forces and State and Union Territory Police at a Defence Investiture ceremony at Rashtrapati Bhavan. Union Home Minister Amit Shah to launch Land Port Management System in New Delhi today. Department of Information and Public Relations felicitates Dao Chair I. Imchan and apprises him on ongoing projects and activities of department. Union Commerce and Industry Minister Piyush Goyal addresses Global Ambassador Meet on Pharmaceutical Sector and Curtain Raiser Ceremony of Global Drug Regulators Conclave and International Exhibition of Pharma and Healthcare in New Delhi. International BRICS Agriculture Conference to begin in Indore, Madhya Pradesh with agriculture ministers, senior officials and experts from 21 countries taking part in the conference. Minister of Higher Education and Tourism Temjen Imna Along inaugurated the upgraded classroom at Fazil Ali College Mokokchung under

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didn't meet. I feel just good when tuning to your show. Thank you so much for your amazing playlist, and I am enjoying your show a lot. Koigina Kohima pra Loni pra likhigina patai se Loni, it's so good to have you back on our show. A very very good morning to you too, and welcome back. Bisi bisi khushi ase ki apnar khan tune in kurigina jite playlist. Can enjoy Kurigina Hune, we can be yet a busy kushi pie, and it's a kind of an encouragement for all the RJs. 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A very good morning to the both of you. Bahut Din Pasote Apnar Dwijon La message Purigina BC Bhal Lagese Nikahe Hodai Din program Lote Jury Thakibi Koina Apnar Dwijon Kibi Ako Mang Kurase. Kohima D Block Colony Bra Likigina Pataise Vicky. Good morning Wish Likigina Pataise. A very good morning to you too, Vicky. I wrote this message as a Holongi Teron Arong Arunachal Pradesh Pra

0: Good morning, this is Akashvani. I am Sarabjit Kaur with the World News. The headlines. 5-day BRICS Agriculture Ministers meeting to begin today in Indore, Madhya Pradesh. Indian Embassy in Muscat confirms rescue of all 24 Indian seafarers aboard MT Merrivex after fire incident south of Strait of Hormuz. Iran and Israel announce halt in attacks against each other but warn of retaliation if ceasefire breached again. US Federal Court strikes down President Donald Trump's $1 lakh H-1B visa fee. And in men's cricket, India A opt to bat against Sri Lanka after winning toss in the opening match of Tri-Nation Series at Dambulla. The 5-day BRICS Agriculture Ministers meeting will begin today at Indore in Madhya Pradesh. The BRICS Agriculture Working Group meeting will also be held simultaneously under India's BRICS presidency this year. We have more details from our correspondent.
1: Agriculture ministers, senior officials and experts from 21 countries are taking part. These include Brazil, China, Russia and South Africa. The conference runs till June 13. It begins with the meeting of the Agriculture Working Group. Key topics include food security, farm innovation, climate-friendly farming, agriculture trade and empowering small farmers. On June 12, a special dialogue among agriculture ministers will be held. It will focus on food security through small farmers, women and youth. On June 13,

0: Starting the main ministerial meeting of BRICS nations will take place. A joint document on agriculture cooperation and innovation will be prepared. Foreign delegates will also get a taste of Indore's rich culture and heritage. They will visit historic sites like Rajwada, Chhappan Dukan, Sarafa and Mandu. Abhinav Goyal, Akashwani, Bhopal.
1: Union Home Minister Amit Shah will launch the Land Port Management System, LPMS, in New Delhi today. This initiative reflects the government's commitment to smart border management, aiming to enhance efficiency, transparency and security in cross-border trade and passenger movement through technology-driven solutions. More details from our correspondent.
2: The Ministry of Home Affairs said that the launch of Land Portal Management System will be a landmark step in India's move towards a modern, technology-enabled border management system. It added that the platform aligns with the goal of strengthening trade facilitation, connectivity, national security, and the vision of Viksit Bharat by 2047. LPMS is a digital platform designed to integrate operations across land ports into a unified system. It will enable secure, real-time exchange of logistics and regulatory information, bringing land ports on a par with digital systems already in place at airports and seaports. The system will also provide end-to-end digital workflows for cargo and passenger processing, including slot booking, payments, tracking and single window clearances, while improving coordination among government agencies and private operators. On the occasion, the Home Minister will also inaugurate newly developed stakeholder accommodation facilities at Dauki in Meghalaya and Srimathpur Land Port in Tripura, strengthening infrastructure support for border management and personnel. Shivang Mishra, Akashwani News, Delhi.
1: Indian Embassy in Muscat, Oman, has confirmed the rescue of all 24 Indian seafarers aboard MT Merrivex after a fire incident south of the Strait of Hormuz. The embassy also thanked the Omani authorities for their swift response. Earlier yesterday, during an interministerial briefing, the spokesperson of the Ministry of Ports, Shipping and Waterways, Upesh Kumar Sharma, said a fire was reported at around 1:30 p.m. Mr. Sharma said, based on the preliminary information received, all Indian seafarers are presently safe. He further informed that whether the ship was hit by a projectile is still being verified. Iran and Israel have announced to halt attacks against each other. The announcement was initially made by US President Donald Trump, who said in a post on Truth Social that both sides are looking to do an immediate ceasefire and final negotiations on peace are proceeding. He, however, cautioned that the process could still be affected by what he described as ignorance or stupidity. Mr. Trump also made it clear that the blockade will remain fully in force until a final agreement is reached. Israeli Prime Minister Benjamin Netanyahu also said in a statement that the defense forces are holding attacks against Iran. However, Mr. Netanyahu warned that if Tehran makes the mistake of resuming attacks, Israel will respond with overwhelming force. India has deeply regretted the renewed attacks in West Asia as Israel and Iran traded fresh missile attacks, triggering escalation in the region and jeopardizing the ceasefire. India has called on all parties to immediately de-escalate tensions and ensure that civilians are not harmed. In a statement, the External Affairs Ministry also appealed to conclude ongoing negotiations for a diplomatic solution so that peace and stability can return to the region. The Indian Embassy in Iran has also advised Indian nationals to avoid any travel to Iran in view of the recent developments in the region. The Consulate General of India in Dubai has informed that a tragic road accident in the city has claimed the lives of several Indian workers. The consulate further informed that its officials visited the hospital, met the injured Indians, and are currently working closely with local authorities to provide all possible assistance and support. In a social media post, the consulate also extended its heartfelt condolences and prayers with the grieving families during this difficult time. This is Akashwani. 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We bring you the top international news and updates from around the globe. Welcome back. You are listening to the World News. In the United States, a federal judge has ruled that the fee of $1 lakh for H-1B applications imposed by President Donald Trump was unlawful. U.S. District Court Judge Leo Sorokin in Boston said in a ruling that the policy imposes a tax on H-1B petitions without the requisite delegation by the Congress. A report from

0: Our correspondent.
1: US-based Indian diaspora advocacy groups have welcomed the federal court's decision, contending that it was appropriate for preserving US competitive edge in innovation and entrepreneurship. Chief of Policy and Strategy at the Foundation for India and Indian Diaspora Studies, Khande Rao Khan, said the court's decision restores predictability and fairness to the employment-based immigration system. Executive Director of Indiaspora, Sanjeev Joshipura, said all stakeholders connected with H-1B visas will have a sigh of relief after the court order. The H-1B program is one of the most sought after US work visas that allows American companies to hire skilled global talent. Trump's order proposing a $1 lakh annual fee per H-1B worker left many uncertain about visa reforms and new requirements. Chirag Jha, Akashwani News, Delhi.
0: In men's cricket, India A were 16 for 2 in 4.1 overs against Sri Lanka A in the opening match of Tri-Nation A series at the Rangiri Dambola International Stadium in Sri Lanka when reports last came in. Earlier, India A skipper Tilak Verma won the toss and opted to bat first. India A will next face Afghanistan A at the same venue on Thursday. All the matches will be played in Dambola, with the final match scheduled on 21st of this month. India A squad features some of the rising stars of Indian cricket, including young sensation Vaibhav Suryavanshi, Rutaraj Gaikwad, Ayush Bedoni, Anshul Kamboj and others. In women's cricket, India defeated West Indies by 26 runs in their first warm-up match ahead of the ICC Women's T20 World Cup in Cardiff, UK yesterday. After being invited to bat first, Harmanpreet Kaur led Women in Blue, posted 179 for 8 in the stipulated 20 overs, powered by Bharti Fulmale's unbeaten 56 runs off 40 balls. Star batter Smriti Mandhana contributed 39 runs. In reply, West Indies could only score 153 for 8 in 20 overs. Indian skipper Shreyanka Patil bagged 4 wickets while Radha Yadav picked up 3. And now, before we close, here are the highlights of the bulletin. 5-day BRICS Agriculture Ministers meeting to begin today in Indore, Madhya Pradesh. Indian Embassy in Muscat confirms rescue of all 24 Indian seafarers aboard MT Merivex after fire incident south of Strait of Hormuz. Iran and Israel announce halt in attacks against each other but warn of retaliation if ceasefire breached again. US federal court strikes down President Donald Trump's $1 lakh H-1B visa fee. And in men's cricket, India A opt to bat against Sri Lanka after winning toss in the opening match of Tri-Nation series at Dambola. And that is the end of this World News Bulletin.
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4: Namaskar, dear listeners. I'm Yasob Agudubara, Agashwan FM Drag 113 MHz. This is Agash Kurase. Yadi, Idia Somani Desi, real time de Kohima traffic laga jankari. Argui Desi, northbound Kolito to North Vinija laga traffic direction as they headed towards high school area. Aru southbound to Elido, South Vinija Aya laga traffic direction headed towards BOC and New Minister's Hill. To Yadi Monkola RPHQ Junction, Majodiasi Gole. Northbound la direction jay traffic to heavy ase, yani traffic bishi ase, aro southbound la direction jay do traffic light dekhay ase, yani traffic kom di ase. Alag rasta lobo kolito, Old Minister's Hill to Jail Colony, edo rasta lobo paribo. PHQ Junction aro Mezar Junction majode ase kole, northbound la direction jay traffic to light ase, holiwi southbound la direction jay traffic to heavy dekhay ase. Ago alag rasta lobo paribo, paramedical to model to IG, noliba Ladies Mile Road. DCPR Razu Point, Machude Asikole, northbound la direction, de traffic to moderate ase, yani traffic to man bishibinoi, a reman com to binoi, ta hisapti, jolly ase, aro southbound la direction, de traffic to light dekhay ase. Alagrasa low parabo, TCP to Razu Point, noliba box cutting to NHK to Census Point, noliba Bulbari to Kochozi Crown to Razu Point. Razu Point or Census Point, Majudeole, northbound or southbound to the direction, de traffic to light ase. Edunishina High School Junction to Census Point TV, northbound or southbound TV, traffic to light dekhayase. Ago NHK Junction to Census Point, edu to the point majority, northbound or southbound TV, traffic to light dekhayase. Edu ase real time de

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0: Hello lovelies, a very good morning to all of you. Once again, welcoming you to another brand new edition of our Just Choice in Western Music with me, Aja Rangti. Well, I hope you're still holding on strong to our station here, Agashwan FM Dragoban at 103 MHz. We have the music lined up for you, and I hope you are ready to dance along with it, listen to it, and also share your feedback, thoughts, suggestions, and your lovely thoughts, words of love, wisdom, encouragement. Just drop by to wish you all a very good morning. We have the number here with us. It's 9436805333. 9436805333. That is where you can reach us. Now, without any further delay, I have started off with our playlist here. Ladies and gentlemen, boys and girls, this is Sherloyd and Becky G with the song Oath.
3: Yeah.

Well, lovely is that was Dire with the song Insomnia here at our Just Choice in Western Music, of course. And coming up next, we have David Guetta and Sia with Beautiful.

Hi, lovelies. That was David Guetta and Skylar Grey with the song Shut Me Down. And your Arjus Choice in Western Music is going on right now. It's going to be on air for another about 14 minutes. It's going to be, we're going to broadcast it till 11. So let's make the most of the time and play next track here for you. I have a couple of messages that I want to share with you, but maybe perhaps after this next track. Let's see. Okay, so coming up next, let's see, what do we have here? Okay, the song is titled Midnight Sky by Miley Cyrus.

Hi, lovelies. I'm back here as promised with your wonderful messages. Let's see what we have here. We have Anong from Gokchong wishing all a very good morning. Lovely to hear from you, Anong. Glad to have you with us here. We also have team from Lakuti. Lakuti team, a very good morning to you. I am happy that you're writing to us right now. Glad to know that you're tuned in. And I hope that you'll have a very fun and fulfilling day today. And let's see. Okay, let's give a big shout out here to Sisila from Futura as well. I think Sisila is in team's mind anyway. And we also have the Choppy brothers, Edmund and Atto from Nakudu. I'm very happy to know that you're still sticking around. I have been seeing your messages since morning and really happy to have some really loyal listeners out here. And the Joby Brothers says, good morning once again. And to all the listeners, well, FIFA World Cup is coming. So which country do you want to support? Oh, well. The Joby Brothers, let me tell you. Yes, indeed. The FIFA World Cup is just knocking at the door. I believe it's going to start off from 11. That is like day after tomorrow. But yes, I always have a very soft spot for Germany. Unfortunately, I don't think this year that their team is that strong. I believe the real contenders out there are Spain as well as France. I think they have a really, really strong team, wonderful strategy there. So they're really coming strong. And also, we cannot forget we cannot ignore Argentina, the defending champion, of course, Lionel Messi there. So that is also a very strong contender. And this year, as always, in most World Cups, we have Brazil and

England. I think they're also developing a very strong strategy there and lovely, very talented players in the group. So I think those are the teams to watch out for. But personally, like I said, I can't help but have a soft spot for Germany. Unfortunately, like I said, I don't know if they're gonna live up to the reputation that they once had or not. Let's just keep our fingers crossed and watch. But what I have decided to do this year is just not to be too emotionally attached to any particular team, but just watch it from a sort of logistic perspective, rational perspective. So that is what I'm trying to do here. Anyway, what is your or which is your favorite team, listeners? If you want to share that, or we can talk about it and to Choppy Brothers, yeah, let me know. All right, lovelies, I'm gonna play the next track here for you. This is Eva Max with Maybe You're the Problem.

Alright, lovelies, it's time for us to say goodbye to another one of our program here, that is Adieu's Choice in Western Music. Right after this, we have you the news headlines, we also have the traffic update, and followed by Women Time. And after that, at 11:30, you will get to listen to or participate in live warning program in Hindi Film Songs that will start off at 11:30 after the traffic update. So I'll be stay tuned in for all those programs. We got plenty more of news, music and entertainment lined up for you for our first transmission, that is till 1 p.m. And of course, I'll be back again very soon in the studio. But until then, I hope you all stay safe out there, stay blessed, and do not forget to spread the love. Now, with that being said, like I said, and I'm going to say, this is the last track here for you. And this is Jungkook with the song Dreamers, which was the official song for the FIFA World Cup 2022. And the reason I'm doing that is because we all know it's the year of the football once again. And I hope you're all excited just as I am to watch it. But yeah, that is all for now. Thank you so much for tuning in. As always, it has been a pleasure hosting for you. All right, the last shout out here, Akribo from Kohima, wishing all a very good morning. Akribo likes the playlist, and yeah, I'm happy to know that. And also, we have Abhijit from Bugachan, wishing all a very good morning. All right.

Great, Abhijit, always a pleasure to play the songs for you. If you're having fun, then I am as well. So with that being said, we are now officially coming to the end. Stick around for our traffic updates, news headlines, women time, and Hindi film songs live on in program. All right, lovelies, have a lovely, beautiful day.

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1: This is Akashvani Kohima, the news headlines. UN Home Minister Amit Shah pays a tribute to Lord Birsa Munda on his death anniversary, calling him immortal symbol of tribal pride, patriotism and cultural consciousness. Prime Minister Narendra Modi says, through continuous efforts inspired by ethos of Sabka Saath, Sabka Vikas for the past 12 years, country is moving towards becoming a strong and self-reliant India. Union Home Minister Amit Shah launches land board management system in New Delhi. Timabo police arrest third accused in sexual assault case takes accused Akankokpa Au, aged 68, into custody on Sunday. Deputy Jiv Minister and Minister for Planning and Transformation urges departments and implementing agencies to ensure quality execution of projects and timely completion of works. 6-day intensive training program for Census 2027 for enumerators and supervisors commences in Shamatur. Union Commerce and Industry Minister Biyosh Goyal addresses Global Ambassador Meet on Pharmaceutical Sector and Curtain Raiser Ceremony of Global Drug Regulators Conclave and International Exhibition of Pharma and Healthcare in New Delhi. International BRICS Agriculture Conference to begin in Indore, Madhya Pradesh with agriculture ministers, senior officials and experts from 21 countries taking part in the conference. Several Indian workers killed in road accident in Dubai, consulate extends assistance. Iran and Israel announces a halt to attacks against each other and moving towards an immediate ceasefire with final peace negotiations underway. India registered their biggest ever victory in Test cricket, crushing Afghanistan by an innings and 300 runs on third Sunday of one-off Test at Maharaja Yadavindra Singh International Cricket Stadium in New Chandigarh. In women's cricket, India defeats West Indies by 26 runs in their first warm-up match ahead of ICC Women's T20 World Cup in Cardiff, UK. International Cricket Council announces a star-studded list of commentators

Listeners, apnihan ite honi paisi, Rema folk tunes by Kesha Lee and Friends. Itia aro apnihan honi papo, Gwen Yule Kent and Friends laga awaste.

Listeners, amihan Mikey Manu laga program says nukriya gide. Mahalo Mark and friends laga awas de. Gan kai dia honi bo.

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1: This is Akashvani Kohima, the news headlines at 12:30 p.m. PM Modi says government has empowered youth, women and farmers over past 12 years. Vice President C.P. Radhakrishnan pays tribute to Bhagwan Birsa Munda on his martyrdom day. Naresh Chandra Dev Verma honored with Padma Shri tribal author who enriched indigenous literature with 34 books, contributed for development of the Tripuri Kokborok language. 90-year-old Malayalam journalist, author and translator of books from various languages into Malayalam, associated with Janma Bhumi Daily since 1975, renowned for weekly column, Sangha Padha Tilodi confers with Padma Shri. Ministry of Coal notifies Coal Exchange Rules 2026, paving way for establishing coal exchanges to enable transparent and market-driven coal trading. Assam's GI Tech Tezpur Litchi reaches international market with first export to Dubai. Enforcement Directorate conducts search operations at six premises across Punjab, Uttar Pradesh and Delhi NCR in connection with a money laundering case involving Hampton Sky Realty Limited. Embassy of India in Muscat, Oman confirms rescuing of 24 Indian seafarers abroad empty Marivex after a fire incident south of the Strait of Hormuz. Union Steel Minister H.D. Kumaraswamy and Civil Aviation Minister Ram Mohan Naidu expresses condolences to families of Vishakhapatnam steel plant accident and announces ex gratia of 25 lakh rupees for necks of kin of deceased and 10 lakh rupees for those injured. Union Minister Jitendra Singh launches Regional Meteorological Centre.

0: at Lucknow says progress achieved in weather forecasting and observation systems in last decade transformed weather services delivered to citizens, disaster management agencies, farmers, tourists, and the aviation sector. Colombo High Court convicts former Sri Lankan Deputy Minister Sarana Gunawardena on corruption charges linked to procurement of vehicles on a rental basis while he served as chairman of Development Lotteries Board in 2006. And in sports, India registered their biggest ever victory in Test cricket, crushing Afghanistan by an innings and 300 runs on third day of one-off test at Maharaja Yadavindra Singh International Cricket Stadium in New Chandigarh. That is all we have in this news headlines.
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3: 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The popular belief is that it is an endless stretch of sand where no rain falls and, therefore, no vegetation grows. It is dry, hot, waterless, and without shelter. But this is not entirely correct. For those who have studied it, the desert can be a beautiful place. It is the home of a variety of people, animals, and plants that have learned to live under very hot and dry conditions. True, the ground is not always hidden by a cover of grass, plants, and trees as it is in other climates. But whenever it rains, which is rare, desert flowers bloom and the sight can be as rewarding as that of any tropical garden. A desert is not always a flat, unchanging wasteland of dry sand. It may have mountains and hills. It may have an oasis, big or small. An oasis is like a green island in the middle of a desert where a spring or a well gives plants and trees a better chance to grow. A desert may be hot like the Thar or cold like Ladakh, but generally speaking, if a place has little or no water and vegetation, people usually call it a desert. Some deserts are almost totally without water. In such places, strong winds blow, raising heaps of sand and depositing them as mounds. These are called sand dunes that shift and move endlessly across the desert. Few plants can survive on such dry, shifting sands. All living things need water in order to survive. Camels can do without water for days together. The reason is they sweat very little. We sweat because we must keep our body temperature constant. We sweat when it gets hot and this cools the body. Camels can stand high body temperature. They don't need to sweat and can therefore retain the water they drink for long periods of time. The smaller desert animals do not drink water. They burrow underground during the hot day and come out at night to eat. Some of them eat other animals and get the water they need from the moisture in the meat. Others eat plants and seeds and get the water they need from plant juices. Desert plants also adapt themselves to the life they lead. Cactus plants store water in their thick stems. Their roots lie close to the surface of the ground and quickly absorb the moisture from the light rains that occasionally fall. The major feature of all deserts is, of course, dryness and variations of temperature. In humid climates,
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4: Ito Akashvani Kohima, FM Dragoban, 103 MHz. Homoy 3 bajilaga traffic update ane se Kohima Town Karne. Moncala Varapich

0: Ichiki Junction de traffic itia northbound de moderate ase are southbound de light ase. Northbound meaning towards Naglan Civil Secretariat and southbound towards Pier Hill. PHQ Junction vara Mezor Junction tak traffic itia northbound de light ase aro southbound de moderate ase. TCP to Razu Point tak traffic itia northbound de heavy ase aro southbound de moderate ase. Amnarkan traffic de delay avoid grobele mon hoile alternate route noile bi dusra route TCP to Razu Point de lole parwo or box cutting to NHAK to census point de lole parwo or for Phulbari to Kuchize ground to Razu Point. Razu Point to Census Point tak traffic ita north aro southbound ita de bi moderate ase. High School Junction bara Census Point tak traffic ita northbound aro southbound ita de bi moderate ase. Aro lastly NHAK Junction to Census Point de traffic ita north aro southbound ita de bi light ase. We will be back at 3:30 for more traffic updates. Until then, take care and drive safe on the roads.
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0: This is Akashvani Kohima, the news headlines. Chief Minister Nifuruo urges citizens to stay informed with the onset of monsoon season. Highlights the Safer Naglan app by Naglan State Disaster Management Authority. Naglan DGP Rupin Sharma calls on Governor Nandkishore Yadav at Lok Bhavan. Discuss on various topics related to the state's law and order, security and public welfare. Minister of Health and Family Welfare P. Paiwang Konyak holds departmental review meeting. Zuniboto holds monthly district planning and development board meeting under chairmanship of advisor for food and civil supplies, legal metrology and consumer protection K. Tokuga Sukalu. Defense Minister Rajnath Singh approves first large-scale solar power project on defense land at Sitapur, Uttar Pradesh. In Ladakh, Zojila Tunnel achieves significant milestone today with its final breakthrough. BRICS Agriculture Conference commences in Indore, Madhya Pradesh. India now accounts for nearly half of global real-time digital payment volume, with UPI processing over 24,162 crore transactions worth more than 314 lakh crore rupees. In Congo, over 100 people have died from Ebola less than a month after authorities declared an outbreak in the eastern part of the country. United Nations Secretary General Antonio Guterres expresses deep concern over renewed escalation in West Asia, urges all stakeholders to immediately stop attacks, exercise maximum restraint, and refrain from any action that could further inflame the volatile situation. U.S. President Donald Trump expresses high optimism over ongoing diplomatic engagement with Tehran, saying Washington is on the verge of securing a major breakthrough. In Sri Lanka, Colombo High Court convicts former Deputy Minister Sarana Gunawardena on corruption charges linked to the procurement of vehicles on a rental basis while he served as Chairman of Development Lotteries Board in 2006. And in football, Spain defeat Peru 3-1 in the final warm-up match of the 2026 FIFA World Cup in Mexico. That is all we have in this news headlines.
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We now bring you our second transmission. Today is June 9, Tuesday, 2026, and these are the program highlights. From 3 to 4, we have our Western music program, Phone In. 4 to 4:30, Local Artist. 4:30 to 4:50, Rural Connect program. 4:50 to 5, Local Artist.

From 5 to 6 in Kaleidoscope, we have our Senior Citizens Program, where you will listen to an interview with Sir Diechi Kire regarding his vast life experiences by the Tongva. And that will be followed by education broadcast on environmental science, fast fashion, and its devastating environmental impact by Avitoli Achumi. From 6 to 7:10, we have our Hindi film songs, SMS request. 7:10 to 7:20, regional news in Nagamis, and that will be followed by regional news in English from 7:10 to 7:30. From 7:30 to 8:45, Western music, SMS request. 8:45 to 9, national news in Hindi. 9 to 9:15, national news in English. 9:15 to 9:30, spotlights. 9:30 to 10, Hindi film songs, duets and chorus, followed by transmission linking announcement for FM Rainbow at 10 p.m. The new satellite's timing for the second transmission will be given at 3 p.m., 4 p.m., and 9:30. While the traffic update timings will be at 3 p.m., 3:30, 4, 4:30, and 5 p.m. Well, listeners, that is the program highlights that we have scheduled out for our second transmission right here on FM Tragopan at 103 MHz. In a very short while, we shall begin our Western music program, Live Phone In. 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

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Today is a lovely Tuesday, and yes, it's gonna get even better because we have our Western Music Live phone-in program. So, all you have to do is, I'm gonna give you the number. That's 0370-224-3036. Once again, 0370-224-3036. That's the number where you can call and you and I can have conversations. And yes, the playlist is going to be all about you today. So yes, it's the time where you know, some of us are just coming back from work, getting off work colleges, and also from work or colleges. So all you have to do is call in the number, and we will get back with you. We will connect with you. So while I wait for your calls, let's listen to this wonderful track that I have lined up for you. This one is done by Charlie Puth and Hikaru Tada, called As Home, while I wait for your calls. Enjoy this track.

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1: Hello.
0: Hello, good afternoon.
1: Good afternoon, ma'am.
0: May I please know who's speaking?
1: Yes, it's me, actually, from Korea.
0: All right, how are you?
1: I'm fine, thank you.
0: Welcome to the show. What can I do for you today, Atrun?
1: Things were like,
0: Any song by Green Day. All right. Okay, we have a basket case. Is that okay if I play that for you?
1: it's
0: All right. So, do you have any dedications, Atrun?
1: okay. Yes, to my classmates, friend, Yishang, Big Gray, Benjo, and my village mate, Bedamon, Sigangong, Isaac, and all the artists and all the listeners.

0: All right, that was so sweet of you, Achun. Thank you for being a part of this program and also for being the very first special caller of the day. I hope you enjoy this track coming to you, Achun. Enjoy this.
1: Okay, thank you.
0: You're welcome. All right, my dear friends, that was Achun, one of our regular listeners from Kohima Hanha. He has, requested me to play this track called Basket Gaze by Green Day. So hope you all enjoy this.

is a call in the number. That's 0370-22-43036. And yes, we can have our show running on right here on FM Dragopan at 103. 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
1: This is Akashvani Kohima, FM Dragoban at 103 MHz, bringing you the 3:30 PM traffic update for Kohima Town. From Mongla to PHQ Junction, the status of traffic is moderate for northbound, that is towards Nagaland Civil Secretariat, and light for southbound towards PR Hill. From PHQ Junction to Mezor Junction, the stretch is light for northbound and heavy for southbound. To avoid any traffic delays, you can take the alternate route from Paramedical to T-Model to IG or from Lady Miles Road. From TCP to Razu Point, the stretch is heavy for northbound and moderate for southbound. To avoid the traffic, you can take the alternate route from TCP to Razu Point or from Box Cutting to NHAK to Census Point or from Phulbari to Kuchisia Ground to Razu Point. From Razu Point to Census Point, the stretch is moderate for both northbound and southbound. And from High School Junction to Census Point, the status of traffic is moderate for both northbound and southbound. And finally, from NHAK Junction to Census Point, the stretch is light for both northbound and southbound. That's it for the moment. We will be back at 4 p.m. for more traffic updates. Until then, be patient and drive safe on the roads.
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1: Alright folks, it's about 33 minutes past 3 by the studio clock, and you just heard the traffic update for Kohima Town. So in case you're driving somewhere and heading somewhere, I hope you drive safe. And yes, in case you're also wondering what kind of program is going on this Tuesday afternoon, it is our live phone-in program. So why don't you grab your phones and dial in the number? That's 0370-224-3036. That's the number where you can call and request in a song. So while we wait for more of your phone calls, let's listen to another track here. This one is Sabrina Carpenter coming your way with one of the top hits from 2025 called Manchild, right here on FM Dragovan at 103 MHz.
2: Oh boy.

0: Hello.
1: Hello. Hi, RJ.
0: Hello there. Good afternoon.
1: Good afternoon. I'm from Tumbini Shidri from Tech.
0: All right, Tumbi. Thank you for calling in. How are you today?
1: I'm good.
0: All right. So is this your first time live on the program?
1: Yes, this is my first time.
0: Okay, so how are you feeling?
1: It's good.
0: Feeling good and nervous?
1: Yes.
0: All right, but you don't have to be nervous. I've got you, all right?
1: Okay.
0: Okay, so Tumbi, what can I do for you today?
1: Can you play Traitor by Olivia Rodrigo?
0: Traitor by Olivia?
1: Yes.
0: All right, let me search that for you. Okay, give me some minutes. So while I search for the track that you've requested, can you tell us how your day's been going? How's the weather in Peck?
1: It's raining. It's somewhat gloomy.
0: Okay. So, okay. Unfortunately, I might not have the song that you've requested, but I do have some other tracks by Olivia. So, is that okay? I have the song called Vampire.
1: Yes, it's okay.
0: Okay, all right. So I'm guessing you're a fan of Olivia, right?
1: Yes.
0: Okay, so is there? Do you want to dedicate it to anyone?
1: All the listeners and to you, all the RJs as well.
0: Okay, thank you so much for that lovely dedication. It's been so lovely talking to you, Tungbe.
1: Okay, thank you so much.
0: I hope you have a wonderful afternoon.
1: Okay, thank you.
0: All right, enjoy this track, Vampire by Olivia Rodrigo.
1: Okay, thank you.

hate to give the satisfaction asking how you're doing now. How's the castle built off people you pretend to care about? Just what you wanted. Look at you, cool guy, you got it. I see the parties and diamonds sometimes when I close my eyes. 6 months of torture, you sold to some forbidden paradise. I loved you truly.

That's right, people. It's about 49 minutes past 3 by the studio clock, and this is our live phone-in program. That's right, the phone line are open, so you can go ahead and call in the number. That's 0370224-3036.

0: Hello.
1: Hello.
0: Hello there. Good afternoon.
1: Good afternoon. How are you doing?
0: I'm doing great. What about you?
1: I'm doing great myself.
0: Okay, can I please know who's on the line?
1: It's Ben from Perrin.
0: Okay, Ben from Perrin. What can I do for you today?
1: I would love to request a song.
0: Yeah?
1: And the song is called Love is Only a Feeling by The Darkness.
0: Love is only a feeling. Can you give me a moment while I search? Okay, by the darkness. All right, I've got that.
1: Okay.
0: Do you have any dedications?
1: Nah, not really. It's just for my listening pleasure, and I hope that all the listeners out there tuned in will also enjoy this song as much as I will.

0: Okay, that's fantastic. You sound like a brilliant speaker, Mr. Ben from Perrin.
1: I don't think I am, but regardless, it's nice to be able to express yourself well enough.
0: Indeed,
1: So, yeah.
0: indeed. Yes. All right. Thank you so much for calling in and making this program extra special. I have the song that you've requested. I hope you enjoy this.
1: Okay, will do.
0: All
1: Goodbye.
0: right. Thank you.
1: Welcome.

All right, folks, it's just about 58 minutes past 3 by the studio clock, and with this track, we shall wind up our Western Music live phone-in program. Exactly at 4, you will listen to our traffic update, followed by headlines, and that will be followed by our local artist program and Rural Connect. I want to take this time to thank all of our beautiful listeners for calling in and participating and being a part of this wonderful program. Until then, this is yours truly, RJ Lydia, signing off just for now. Take care and have a wonderful, wonderful evening.

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1: This is Akashvani Kohima FM Dragopan at 103 MHz, bringing you the 4 PM traffic update for Kohima Town. From Mongkla to PHQ Junction, the status of traffic is light for northbound, that is towards Nagaland Civil Secretariat, and light for southbound towards Pier Hill.

0: PHQ Junction to Mezzo Junction, the stretch is light for northbound and moderate for southbound. From TCP to Raza Point, the status of traffic is moderate for both northbound and southbound. From Raza Point to Census Point, the stretch is moderate for northbound and light for southbound. And from High School Junction to Census Point, the status of traffic is moderate for both northbound and southbound. And lastly, from NHAK Junction to Census Point, the status of traffic is light for both northbound and southbound. That's it for the moment. We will be back at 4:30 p.m. for more traffic updates. Until then, take care and drive safe.
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3: This is Akashwani Kohima. The news headlines. Chief Minister Nipiro says NSDMA's Safer Nagaland app is a citizen-centric app which provides timely alerts, information, and safety resources towards a safer, better-informed Nagaland. KVK Parent Atma and Agri and Allied Department of Parent District organized program on natural farming, balance of use of fertilizer during Khet Bachao Abhiyan campaign at Phangjang village. Nagaland marks 10 years of Pradhan Mantri Surakshit Matridva Abhiyan. Scheme aims to reduce maternal and neonatal mortality by facilitating early detection and prompt management of high-risk pregnancies. State Health Minister P. Paiwang Konyak says, over these 10 years in Nagaland, specialists have traveled to critical locations across state to ensure no mother is left behind and any high risk is detected early. Turning to national news, Prime Minister Narendra Modi says government empowered youth, women and farmers in last 12 years. Government reduces number of subsidized cooking gas cylinders available annually to beneficiaries of Ujwala scheme to 4 from 9 previously. Union Home Minister Amit Shah to launch digital platform land port management system aimed to enhance efficiency, transparency and security in cross-border trade and passenger movement. Chief Justice Surya Kant says mediation is no longer an alternative but an essential instrument to achieve timely, amicable and lasting resolution of disputes. 5-day BRICS Agriculture Ministers meeting begins in Indore to focus on food security and empowerment of farmers. Strategic road project Zojila Tunnel achieves final breakthrough, bringing all-weather connectivity between Kashmir Valley and Ladakh. India strongly criticizes Pakistan at the United Nations, accusing it of running an organized factory of hate that exploits religious terminology to cultivate permanent hostility towards India. In men's cricket, India A set target of 278 runs against Sri Lanka A in the opening match of Tri-Nation A series in Sri Lanka. And in weather, Met Department forecasts fairly widespread to widespread rainfall over Nagaland, neighboring states till 15th of this month. This is all we have in these news headlines.
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I'm sure most of you will be familiar with this number. This song is called Mr. Cloud. 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
2: 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Mongkolavar PHQ Junction tak traffic itya northbound, that is towards Naglan Civil Secretary de moderate ase aur southbound de light ase towards Spear Hill. PHQ Junction to Mezur Junction tak traffic itya northbound de light ase aur southbound de heavy ase. Traffic day delay, avoid problem on hoilid. Abner kan alternate route, noilu Dusra route paramedical to T model to IG de lole parabo or from Lady Miles Road. DCP to Raza Point de traffic itya north ara southbound dita de bi moderate se. Raza Point to Census Point tak traffic itya north ara southbound de bi moderate se. And High School Junction to Census Point tak traffic itya northbound de light se ara southbound de moderate se. Lastly, NHAK Junction to Census Point tak traffic itya north ara southbound dita de bi light se. Listeners, that's it for our traffic update for today. We will be back tomorrow at 10 a.m. for more traffic updates. Until then, take care and drive safe.
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2: 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Stay tuned.

Education broadcast on science. Today, I will be talking about something many of us love, and that is fashion. But there is a problem hiding in our wardrobes. It is called fast fashion. Based on it, today's topic is on fast fashion and its devastating environmental impact. We will understand what fast fashion really is, where the environmental and social damage happens, and most importantly, what you and I can do about it. To begin, let's unravel the concept of fast fashion itself. A few decades ago, buying an outfit felt different. Designers drew a collection, factories made it, and stores stocked it. And that whole process could take months. Then, in the early 1990s, something changed. Some companies began doing things faster than anyone thought possible. They designed clothes for people to shop in about 15 days. The New York Times called this new approach fast fashion. What does that mean for you and me? It means shops can fill shelves with many different styles and the price tags stay low. If I want a top that looks like a celebrity's, I can probably buy a similar one for a few hundred rupees and wear it this weekend. That fast turnaround is exciting because we get variety, new looks, and quick trends to try. But it also changes how we treat clothes. When new styles arrive every few weeks, it is easy to buy more and keep things for less time. And big companies and online fast sellers make it all so convenient. They have built supply chains that can move designs from idea to shop in record time, and that speed is the heart of fast fashion model. That fast look, that is, buy, wear briefly, and then discard, is what we called fast fashion. Fast fashion is a business model characterized by the rapid production of inexpensive, trendy garments designed to mirror the latest runway looks. By churning out massive volumes of clothing at massive speeds, this industry encourages a culture of disposability, where items are worn only a handful of times before being discarded. Now, this relentless cycle of consumption not only depletes precious natural resources, but also generates staggering amount of textile waste, leaving an indelible mark on our planet that we can no longer afford to ignore. Beyond the environmental toll, the human cost is equally harrowing. Behind the glossy storefronts and bargain price tags lie complex, often opaque supply chains where garment workers, frequently in developing nations, endure grueling hours and unsafe conditions for meager wages. This systemic exploitation is the hidden engine of the industry, turning a blind eye to basic human rights in the pursuit of ever-increasing profit margins. Now let's understand where the environmental damage of fast fashion happens. There are four main points which I will be sharing. They are water, microplastics, energy and chemicals, and waste and scale. Let us begin with the first point, that is water. The thirst of our clothes. Imagine this for a moment. Picture yourself filling dozens of bathtubs, one after another, just to make a single outfit. It sounds extreme, but it's roughly true. Producing one cotton t-shirt can take about 2,600 liters of water, and a single pair of jeans can require about 7,500 liters. That water is used at many stages, from irrigating cotton fields, processing the fiber, washing and bleaching the fabric, and dyeing it bright colors. Now think about that on the scale of a factory producing thousands of shirts. Those numbers add up to millions of liters in a season. And in regions where water is already scarce, that demand can strain community supplies. Farmers may find wells running low in dry months. Families might have less water for drinking or cooking because nearby fields and factories draw so much for textile production. And there's a second problem. What happens to the water after it's used? The dyeing and finishing steps use strong chemicals and colorants to get those vivid blues, reds, and greens. So if wastewater is not properly treated, in fact, in many places, treatment is inadequate or absent.

So this wastewater, full of dyes, heavy metals and other toxic residues, is released into rivers and streams. This toxic cocktail not only devastates aquatic ecosystems, stripping life from the waterways, but also infiltrates the soil and the groundwater upon which local population depend. As the proverb goes, when the well is dry, we know the worth of water. Yet these communities are forced to bear the brunt of industrial negligence. Locals living in those areas have observed rivers turning deep shades of blue or orange, fish dying off, and crops wilting when polluted water is used for irrigation. These are not distant stories. They are affecting people's health, their livelihoods, and the safety of the food they grow. This creates a vicious cycle where environmental degradation directly compromises community resilience. The long-term impact extends beyond immediate ecological damage, threatening the fundamental right to clean water and a sustainable future for generations to come. So the water cost of our clothes is twofold. First, enormous volumes of water are consumed, and second, the wastewater can poison the very rivers and fields communities depend on. Another key aspect of fast fashion environmental damage is microplastics, the invisible confetti. After the Second World War, something small and powerful started to change the way we dress. Scientists and factories began making synthetic fibers like nylon and polyester. They aren't grown like cotton or harvested from sheep like wool. Instead, they are created in factories using chemicals from oil and petroleum. Think of them as plastic turned into thread. In this process, tiny molecules are linked together into long chains, then spun into continuous filament that are woven into fabric. Synthetic fibers are made in such a way that they are often strong, stretchy, water-resistant, and inexpensive, which is why they are so popular in fast fashion. But there's a catch. That is, they don't break down in nature, and every time we wash a synthetic garment, it sheds tiny plastic fibers called microplastics that slip into rivers and oceans. At first, it was only a few thousand tons a year. Now, global use of these synthetic fibers have exploded, and by 2018, it was more than 60 million tons. And today, roughly 60% of clothing and 70% of household textiles contain synthetic fibers. That matters because they are, at heart, plastics in fabric form. Think of some of your favorite clothes. That soft sweater, the bright sports shirt, or the affordable t-shirt you throw in the wash without a second thought. Many of those are made from synthetic fibers like polyester, nylon. They look and feel like fabric, but they are little pieces of plastic. Here is the part we don't see. Every time we wash those clothes, tiny fibers rub loose. They are so small that we cannot spot them with our eyes. They are like invisible confetti. These microfibers blow out with the wash water, slip through drains and waste water systems, and many of them make their way into rivers and the sea. Scientists estimated that a large share of the microplastics in the ocean comes from doing our laundry. Why should we care? We should, because those invisible bits don't just disappear. They're eaten by small creatures, which are then eaten by bigger fish, and eventually some of that plastic can end up on our plates in the fish we eat. For fishing communities, that means the sea they rely on slowly carries a different kind of pollution, one that's hard to clean up. That is why the fashion and textile world matters in the bigger fight against plastic pollution and climate change. This brings us to a third critical point, that is energy and chemicals, the cost of making fibers. Let's look behind the scenes for a moment. To the factories, fields, and workshop where our clothes really begin. Many of the soft, stretchy, low-cost clothes we buy are made from synthetic fibers. They aren't grown like cottons. They come from oil and gas. Turning petroleum into fibers takes a lot of energy, and that energy usually comes from burning fossil fuels, which are expensive

And the process can also release pollutants into the air that make the sky and the air around factories dirtier. And that's a health problem for people who live nearby. Cotton sounds natural and harmless, but it also has a heavy price. A lot of conventionally grown cotton depends on irrigation and chemical pesticides. Farmers spray chemicals in the fields to protect crops from pests. But those chemicals don't stay put. They can travel in dust or run off, get into rivers, and sometimes affect people's health. There are stories of farm families who suffer headaches, skin problems, or worse, after repeated exposure to pesticides. When a crop fails because of pest or weather, farmers are pushed to use more chemicals and the cycle continues. Then there's leather, the material that feels rich, durable, and has been used for footwear, bags, and jackets for generations. But behind that smooth surface is a complicated story. Turning animal hides into leather requires a tanning process that uses strong chemicals, especially chromium, to make the material soft and long-lasting. If those chemicals aren't handled carefully, they can leak into nearby rivers and soil, harming fish, crops, and the people who depend on clean water. In some towns near tanneries, residents have reported bad smell, discolored water, and health problems that point to chemical pollution. There is also the question of animal welfare. Many people feel uneasy knowing that leather comes from animals raised and slaughtered for production. And then there is the broader environmental cost. Livestock farming needs large amount of land, water, and feed. And it contributes to deforestation and greenhouse gas emission. So each piece of leather carries a heavy footprint from the farm to the factory to the final product we buy. Energy and chemicals power the clothes we wear, but they should never power illness or poisoned water. Choosing better fibers and supporting cleaner production helps protect both people and the place we love. Moving to our fourth point, that is waste and skill. How much we buy and throw away. Think of your wardrobe for a moment. The shirts you have worn 100 times, the dress you bought for a special occasion, and the sweater that has seen better days. Now imagine everyone you know, your friends, family, neighbors, bringing home new clothes every few weeks. A new t-shirt for a weekend outing, a trendy top for a party, a replacement for something that's worn out. That's the rhythm of fast fashion today. Globally, we now buy tens of billions of new garments each year, far more than we did 2 decades ago. It's not just that we own more, it's that the pace of buying has sped up. Clothes arrive constantly and the desire for the new keeps pushing us to add more to our closets. But here's the quieter, heavier problem. What happens when those clothes are no longer wanted? In many homes, drawers are stuffed with items that still have tags or shirts that were worn once. Clothes get given to charity bins, sold online, or tossed into a sack for donation. But the reality is that a huge amount still ends up in landfills or is burned. When textile rot in dumps, they release greenhouse gases. When they are incinerated, they send smoke and toxins into the air. And if they are synthetic, they shed microfibers that drift into rivers and oceans. There is another side to this story, that is, the second-hand market. Donating clothes can do good, but when huge quantities are shipped to other countries, local markets can be overwhelmed. Imagine a small town tailor who makes and repairs clothing for a living. Suddenly, cheap imported bundles arrive and customers prefer the low-price second-hand shirts over buying local repairs or new garments made nearby. That hurts livelihoods and can weaken local traditions of making and mending clothes. Now let's understand where the social damage of fast fashion happens. Think of the person who stitched the label in your t-shirt. In many places, that person is a young woman, often between the age of 18 and 24, sewing long hours for a wage that barely covers rent and food. Across the world, about 80% of apparel workers fall into that young women category. They are hardworking, skilled, and often invisible behind the glossy ads and low price tag.

0: Fast fashion's demand for speed and low cost creates pressure at every step. Factories race to hit tight deadlines and sometimes ignore safety rules. We all remember the tragedy in Dhaka in 2013, where a factory building collapsed and more than 1,100 people lost their life. That disaster reflected the working condition in the garment and apparel industry. There are other, quieter problems too. Investigations and reports have found evidence of forced labor and even child labor in garment supply chains in many countries. These aren't just headlines, they are real families living in precarious conditions where one missed paycheck can mean no food on the table. Why do these systems keep going? These systems keep going because big brands chase the lowest cost. They look for places where labor is cheapest and rules are weaker. For communities that welcome a new factory, the promise is tempting. Jobs, steady pay, a chance to send children to school. But the reality on the ground is often mixed. Workers may get steady hours but work long shifts, face little legal protection, and live near production sites that pollute the air and water. The fashion industry is deeply labor intensive. One estimate say that one in six people The fashion industry is deeply labor intensive. One estimate says that one in six people around the world work somewhere in the fashion system, from farming fibers to sewing seams to selling into stores. That means the way the industry is organized doesn't just affect a few factories, it shapes livelihood for hundreds of millions of families. So what are the better choices or simple actions we can do to help our earth against the fast fashion trends? There are ways to tackle the fast fashion trends. First, small practical things we can do at home to avoid microplastic or synthetic fibers from reaching the river or other water sources is to wash full loads rather than many small ones. Choose gentle cycles and cold water, which causes less friction. Skip the dryer when you can and line dry instead. If you can, use a washing bag that captures fibers or add a filter to your machine. They can catch a lot of the tiny threads before they reach the river. Second, the leather industry needs to adopt cleaner tanning methods, better waste management, and more transparent human practices. Small steps help, like choosing vegetable tanned or responsibly sourced leather when possible, supporting brands that publish supply chain details, repairing leather items to extend their life, and buying used leather products so new production isn't needed. These choices help balance our desire for quality with the urgent need to protect people, animals, and the planet. Third, choose garments made from organic or natural fibers such as cotton, linen, or hemp, as this usually require fewer chemical inputs. One can also opt for semi-synthetic fibers such as lyocell. Lyocell is a soft, breathable, semi-synthetic fiber made from wood cellulose, usually from eucalyptus or birch trees. It is a type of rayon, but produced using a cleaner, closed-loop process that uses a non-toxic solvent, which is recycled nearly completely, about 99.5%, and that makes it more eco-friendly than traditional viscous rayon. Fourth, avoid burning textile waste, as it releases a mix of harmful chemicals and fine particles into the air. Fifth, for every new item we bring in, find one item to repair, swap, or donate responsibly, and only donate items that are clean and wearable. Sixth, overconsumption is at the root of this problem. Try buying fewer items, but ones that are better made. A well-stitched shirt or a sturdier pair of jeans last longer than several cheaper buys. If we all purchase less or slow down our fashion, the pressure on water, land, and workers would ease. You don't have to give up style to shop more responsibly. It's about choosing with care. Seventh, one of the simplest, most effective ideas is to keep clothes in longer use. Research shows that if each of us wore our clothes just 3 months longer on average, we could reduce their environmental footprint by 5 to 10%. 8. Sewing on a button, Patching a small hole or reinforcing a seam can extend a garment's life by months or years. Imagine keeping one favorite shirt longer instead of replacing it every season. That's saving money and reducing waste. Today we learned how clothes we buy touch rivers, air, and people far beyond our closets. The World Environment Day 2026 theme is Inspired by Nature, for Climate, for Our Future. Let that inspire our wardrobes too. Choose fabrics and habits that mimics nature's patience. Mend rather than discard. Favor materials that breathe and return to the earth, and support makers who care for both people and place. Those small, steady choices help cool the climate, protect our rivers, and pass on a healthier world to our children. Thank you for joining this journey towards a more conscious lifestyle. Keep learning, stay curious, and wear a future that honors nature.
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2: 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Stay

0: Right, beautiful people, that was a Westlife there with the track called Written in the Stars. And yes, you're listening to our program live from the studios of Akashvani Kohima. I hope you're all having a wonderful day. It's about around 21 degrees out here in Kohima. It was pouring heavily earlier, so in case you're driving somewhere or headed somewhere, I hope that you'll drive safely. And yes, I hope you're all settling in at home, or you know, wherever you are today, whether you're at home or at work, you know, I hope that you're doing good. And yes, keep continuing you know, to listen to our program right here. We've got around 12 minutes here on this program, so we're gonna make the best minutes that we have. All right, so coming up next on the airwaves, we've got the Backstreet Boys coming with this track called Just to Be Close to You. Enjoy this one.
1: This is for the lovers, strictly for the lovers. Yeah. You got someone you want to get close to? Then get close to this.

Nelly there with the track called Just a Dream, and you're listening to this program live from the airwaves of Akashvani Kohima. It's about 57 minutes past 5 by the studio clock. We have Durgesh Naganpuri and family tuning into our program, wishing us all good evening. A very good evening to you as well, Durgesh Naganpuri and family. Thank you for being here this evening. We also have all the members of Sapat Sringi Radio Listeners Group wishing the FM Dragban a very good evening. So to all our lovely listeners of Sapat Sringi Radio Listeners Group, thank you for being here this lovely Tuesday evening. And yes, my dear friends, in a short while, we're going to wind up a program, but don't go anywhere. Don't touch that dial just yet, because we have our Hindi film songs SMS request. So make sure that you stay tuned in and also participate for that program as well. This is me, yours truly, RJ Lydia, signing off for the evening. But I will be back with you all for the 7:30 p.m., which is our SMS request program. So make sure to catch me on for that well as well. So this is Chris Brown here to wind up the program with this track called With You.

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Good evening, this is Akashvani Kohima. I am Jajnya Mehta with the news. First headlines. Prime Minister Narendra Modi says government empowered youth, women and farmers in last 12 years. Chief Minister Nipyo Ryo hails release of Kuki hostages, appeals for peace in Manipur. Advisor Tokugha Sukalu emphasizes need for efficient use of government resources. And Nagaland joins nationwide commemoration of 10 years of PM Surakshit Matritva Abhiyan. And now the news in detail. Prime Minister Narendra Modi today said the government has spared no effort in empowering the country's youth, women and farmers over the past 12 years. In a social media post, Mr. Modi said, with the blessings of 1.4 billion citizens and the spirit of nation first, the government is dedicated to trust development and public welfare. He noted that as a result of this tireless efforts, today the country has gained a new identity on the global stage from infrastructure to the digital revolution. Mr. Modi underlined that to realize the resolve of a developed India, the government will continue to move forward relentlessly on the path of service, good governance and prosperity. Nagaland Chief Minister Nipyo Ryo has welcomed the safe release of the Kuki hostages by the United Naga Council and Naga Civil Society organizations following appeals from church bodies led by the Baptist World Alliance. The hostages were released today, nearly a month after they were abducted by armed groups in Manipur's Senapati district following the killing of three church leaders in Kangpokpi district. In his post on X, Mr. Ryo said he had held several discussions with representatives of Naga Civil Society and had also formally appealed for the hostages' release on human rights.

0: Kugha Sukhalu emphasized the need for efficient use of government resources for public benefit. Addressing the monthly District Planning and Development Board DPDB meeting of Zinhebuto District today, he noted that Nagaland has a high ratio of government employees but limited revenue generation.
1: Around 60% of the money went on salaries. So whatever intensity that we have, we need to work diligently.
0: Mr. Sukhalu, who is also chairman of the DPDB, called for regular public awareness programs to increase citizen participation in government and developmental act initiatives. During the meeting, the board discussed the transfer of unassigned public properties currently held by district administration to the Zinhebuto Town Council and formally handed over the multi-purpose hall on a one-year trial basis. Nagaland today joined the nationwide commemoration of 10 years of Pradhan Mantri Surakshit Matridva Abhiyan, PMSMA, a flagship initiative of the Health and Family Welfare Ministry aimed at providing assured quality antenatal care to pregnant women. At a program held at the Directorate of Health and Family Welfare in Kohima, Health Minister P. Paiwang Konyak said that over the past decade, specialists in the state have been reaching health centers to provide antenatal services and ensure early detection of high-risk pregnancies. He added that more than 23,000 pregnant women have received antenatal care under PMSMA in Nagaland, while 2,303 high-risk cases were identified and managed early. The minister acknowledged the services of doctors, nurses, ANMs, and ASHAs and urged renewed efforts to reach mothers in remote areas. As part of the observance, special PMSMA sessions were conducted across health facilities nationwide, including in Nagaland. This is Akashvani Kohima giving you the news. For quick news update, follow us on our X handles, AIR News Alerts and AIR_Kohima. You can also listen to this news bulletin on News on Air app and YouTube channel, AIR News Kohima. Welcome back. You are listening to the evening news. Chief Minister Nipyo Ryo has encouraged the citizens to make use of the Safer Nagaland mobile application as the monsoon season sets in across the state. In a social media post, he said the citizen-centric app developed by the Nagaland State Disaster Management Authority provides timely alerts, information, and safety resources related to weather to help people stay aware and prepared during emergencies. Mr. Ryo added that the initiative reflects the government's commitment to building a safer and better informed Nagaland. Parent District Planning and Development Board has banned single-use plastic across the district. The decision was taken during the board meeting yesterday, chaired by Deputy Chief Minister Chief Minister T.R. Ziliang. Addressing the meeting, Mr. Ziliang said single-use plastics pose a serious threat to the environment as they take hundreds of years to decompose, clog waterways, harm wildlife, and release toxic microplastics into food and water sources. The meeting also discussed on Ntanki National Park and urged the Forest Department to coordinate with Director of the Park and DFO to properly function the Director's office. India has undergone a remarkable transformation driven by the principles of Sabka Saath, Sabka Vikas, Sabka Vishwas and Sabka Prayas under the visionary leadership of Prime Minister Narendra Modi in the last 12 years. During this period, the Modi government carried out many flagship initiatives for the welfare and empowerment of the poor, farmers, women and youth. Akashvani News brings you a special feature on the government's efforts over the last 12 years across key sectors. Today, we focus on the measures taken by the government to health services.
2: In past 12 years, the government has significantly strengthened India's health system, which is now more accessible, affordable and quality-driven. In 2018, Prime Minister Modi launched the world's largest health insurance programs, Ayushman Bharat, Pradhan Mantri Jan Aryogya Yojana. Under the scheme, free health insurance up to 5 lakh rupees per family per year is being provided to socio-economically deprived families. In October 2024, the government launched Ayushman Bharat Ve Vandana, extending health insurance coverage to all senior citizens above 70 years. The government has also established 1,86,000 Ayushman Arogya Mandirs to provide primary health care at every neighborhood. The Pradhan Mantri Bharatiya Jan Aushadhi Pariyojana is also providing quality assured generic medicines at significantly lower prices than

0: market prices. The government has expanded medical education to meet rising demand for health professionals. The number of AIIMS, which was only 8 in 2014, has now gone up to 23, while the number of medical colleges increased from 387 to 818. The Ministry of Ayush, formed in November 2014, established traditional medicine as an active part of India's health system. Karhar, Akashvani News, Kohima.
1: And the Intermedia Publicity Coordination Committee Nagaland, constituted by the Information and Broadcasting Ministry, held its first meeting for the year today at Akashvani Kohima to discuss media outreach for Census 2027 in the state. Addressing the meeting, Director of Census Operations Dr. Kenil Hutule Mecho noted that the first phase will begin this month with self-enumeration facility from June 16 to 30 through the official census portal sa.census.gov.in, followed by house listing operation from July 1st to 30. He said over 6,100 enumerators and supervisors have been deployed for the exercise and urged the citizens to cooperate by providing accurate information.
2: It's for our commercial. It's not going to be used in any other platforms. It's going to be a basis for developmental planning as the country is moving and with a lot of intensity and speed towards 2047. I think that's the common objective of every one of us.
1: Chairing the meeting, PIB Kohima Head of Office P. Sophie stressed the need for a coordinated media strategy to maximize public awareness and effectively counter misinformation. The meeting was attended by representatives from PIB, Doordarshan, Akashvani, DIPR, among others. And to wrap up the news, here are the headlines once again. Prime Minister Narendra Modi says government empowered youth, women and farmers in last 12 years. Chief Minister Nipyo Ryo hails release of Kuki hostages, appeals for peace in Manipur. Advisor Tokuga Sukalu emphasizes need for efficient use of government resources. And Nagaland joins nationwide commemoration of 10 years of PM Surakshit Matritva Abhiyan. And that is all we have in this evening news bulletin. We will be back with the morning English news at 7:30 tomorrow. Good night.
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Hey there, folks. I hope you're having a wonderful evening. You're tuned into FM Dragoban at 103 MHz. It's me. This is RJ Lydia here to accompany you on this wonderful Tuesday evening. And yes, what makes this evening even more exciting and better is that we have our Western Music SMS Request Program that will go until 8:45. So yes, in case you're tuned in now and you want to listen to a song or request a song or dedicate it to anyone special in your life, just grab your phones and type in your request in the number, that's 943-680-5333. Once again, 943-680-5333. That's the number where you can send in your request. And of course, with the keyword, that's FM Space Debut. And yes, kita baru apa nih han song request exactly specific walada nataki jai. So all you can do and what you can do is send in two or more song suggestions. So you know, if we don't have the one, we can always play the other one for you. So yes, in case you're tuned in, make sure that you participate and be a part of this wonderful program. So while I wait for your messages and your requests, let's listen to a very nice and wonderful track by the 1975. This one goes out to all of our beautiful listeners who are tuned in. Enjoy this track, Oh Caroline.

The 1975 there with that track of Caroline, and you're listening to our program live from the studios of Akashvani Kohima. It's about 36 minutes past 7 by the studio clock, and we have the first request of the night. And if you're wondering who it is from, it's none other than Mero from Futuro, and he has requested me to play this track called You Are My Religion by Firehouse, or any song by Mr. Beak, and dedicate it to everyone. So a very good evening to you, Mr. Mero or Miss Mero from Futuro. Thank you for that request. I have it lined up here for you. It's none other than the one that you've requested by Firehouse. So this one goes out to our very first request of the night. You Are My Religion, going out to our special listener, Mero from Futuro.

So that was our first request of the night, Meryl from Fusaro. Hope you enjoyed that. We're taking in another request. And before we dive into that request, Monbemo from Woka, if you're tuned in right now, can you please send in another request because I don't have the track that you've requested. And we do have, you know, a lot of time on this program, so I would not want to miss out on your request. So please, if you're tuned in, do send in another request, all right? My dear friends, this is the SMS request program going on right here on FM Tragopan at 103 MHz. This time we have Cecilia from Futuro who has requested me to play A Thousand Years by Christina Perry or Twilight Zone by Ariana Grande. So a very good evening to you, Cecilia from Futuro. I hope you're doing well. I have the track that you've requested, A Thousand Years by Christina Perry. Hope you enjoy this one.

Dear friends, that track went out specially to one of our beautiful listeners, Cecilia from Futuro. I hope you enjoyed that. And moving on to our next request right here, we have one that reads, Good evening to all. World Cup is just around the corner, so please play the song Die Die by Shakira, dedicated to all the World Cup fans. And if it's not available, play To be number one, I tell ya, 90s World Cup theme. So yes, my dear friends, that was Chuba K. Jamir, all the way from Ungma, Mukokchung. So Chuba, very good evening to you. Hope you had a wonderful day. Yes, so I do have the track that you've requested. And to some of our listeners, if you're not aware, you know, World Cup is happening on June 11 to July 19, 2026 across 16 cities. So we've got so many football fans really excited about this one. So if you're a football fan, this song is for you, all right? This is Shakira and Burna Boy coming your way with this track called Die Die. Enjoy this one.

You just heard the official World Cup 2026 anthem there, done there by Shakira and Burna Boy. And that track went out specially to our regular listener, Chubaki Jamir, all the way from Ongma Village. And now we're taking in another request. And this time we have Vesazo from Jeteba, who has requested me to play Moonlight by XXXTentacion. And he wants to dedicate it to all the listeners. So Vesazo, done deal. And we're going to pair his request with another one. And this one is, alright, a message that reads, "Hey RJ Lydia, please play me the song Islands in the Street by Kenny Roger and Dolly Parton." And he wants to dedicate it to Rajesh Kumar, Mandira, Baikon Munda, Hitendra Das, Sunil Pangcho, Achung Yimkyung, yes, and also Ramesh Patron, Akuzo, to all the to Choppy Brothers, Abhishek and Tali. We also have Sikari Rongpur, Chubaki Jamir, Jotendra Rongpi, Amal Basumatri, Sunita Basumatri, Anjali Basumatri, Dubashish Hazarika, and to also Bimal Basumatri, Viren Hussain, and to all the RJs. So that was our regular listener, Rokovilia Mehta from 4th Mile Dipubar. So Vesazo and Rokovilia, I have your request that you guys have requested. So enjoy this tracks coming to you live from the airwaves of Akashvani Kohima.

All right, folks, we just hit the halfway mark on this program called our SMS Requests right here on FM Tregoban at 103 MHz. That track specially went out to our regular listener, Rokovile Mehta. Hope you enjoyed that one. And moving on with our next one, we have Sangam from Kohima New Market who has requested me to play Cold by Maroon 5. So hello there, Sangam. I hope you had a wonderful day and hope you're having a wonderful evening as well. I have the track that you've requested. This is the Maroon 5 coming your way with this track called Cold. Enjoy this one.

Never thought that you was like this. I took the tag off a major priceless. I just spent a half a meal on a chandelier. Now you trying to cut me off like a light switch. Trying to stay in Ali, saying that you need some time to breathe. Thinking that I'm sleeping.

Hope you're all having a wonderful time. This is our SMS request program going on right here on FM Dragovan at 103 MHz. It's 5 minutes past 8 by the studio clock, and this time we have Noah who has requested me to play the track called Watermelon Sugar, and he also writes in saying, listening to Akashvani is now my daily routine, and tonight I want to listen to the song. Okay, as mentioned, Watermelon Sugar, and this is a dedication to all of the listeners. So yes, Noah, thank you so much for tuning into our program right here, and also making Akashvani a part of your daily routine. We're so glad to know that, and we hope that you will continue to listen to our programming right here. I have the track that you've requested, but before we dive in, we're also going to pair this request with a team from Lakuti, who has requested me to play the song Mississippi by Pussycat, to a special dedication to Cecilia from Futuro. So Cecilia from Futuro, I hope you tuned in. Team from Lakuti has specially dedicated this track to you. So yes, my dear friends, this track called Watermelon Sugar going out to Noah, and to dedicate it to all of our beautiful listeners.

All right, folks, that was a track that was requested by our listener, Tim from Lakuti. And moving on, we have a message that reads, Hello, RJ, this is Amelia. Please play the song Love Me Not by Ravin Lenay. If not available, please play any song that you'd like. And she also wrote in saying, wishing you the best. Hope we meet soon. So hello there, Amelia. A very good evening to you. Thank you for that wonderful request and also the cute message. You know, it was lovely meeting you. And yes, I will definitely, you know, play the track that you have requested. And here's me wishing you the very best for your future. All right, we also have a message that we want to pair up with another request. This is Ning Ning from Kohima who has requested me to play the song I Would Do Anything For Love by Meatloaf. So Ning Ning from Kohima, you're a lucky one because I have the track in my playlist. All right, so this track, the next track that I would be playing, especially going out to our beautiful listeners, Amelia from Kohima and also Ning Ning from Kohima. Hope you enjoyed this track. This is Ravin Lenay coming your way. Love Me Not.

Alright, Ningning from Kohima, hope you enjoyed that track. That was Meatloaf with I'd Do Anything for Love. It's about 22 minutes past 8 by the studio clock, and we're taking in another request. And this message reads, good evening, RJ. Alright, he wants me to play Starboy by The Weeknd, and he wants to dedicate, okay, Abhijit, that, okay, the person is Abhijit. He wants to dedicate it to all the RJs, especially to RJ Josiah, RJ Tim, RJ Inzan, and RJ Loon. So, very good evening to you, Abhijit. I see that you've, dedicated this track to all of our male RJs, so I hope they're very happy, listening to your dedication. So yes, I have the track that

Salila. We also have vet Rokovile Mehta, Dr. Zubin Chopi, also bro Chuba K. Jamir, Mandira Ramona from Goa, and also for RJ Tia, Lydia, thank you, and also to our lovely RJ Veronica and RJ Kenny. So Kuzo, I do have the track that you've requested, so yes, the next track that I will be playing will be going out specially to our lovely listeners Abhijit and Kuzo. I hope you enjoy this one.

Amy Grant there, this is my father's world. A request by our listener, Akuzo. Hope you enjoyed that. Moving on, this time we're gonna pair a request from two of our listeners who are from Woka, alright? So we have Honbewon from Woka who has requested me to play Can't Let You Go by Ellie Getty. So Honbemo, unfortunately I don't have the exact specific one that you've requested, but I do have another one by Ellie Getty which I would like to play for you, called The Look. So I hope that's okay with you, and we're gonna pair your request with another one. This one is Econ from Woka who has requested me to play the track The Sound of Silence by Disturb. So ladies and gentlemen, this is Ellie Getty featuring Kehlani coming your way with The Look, going out to our listener Monbimo from Woka, pairing it up with The Sound of Silence, going out to our listener Econ from Woka. Hope you guys enjoy this one.

Econ Naga, hope you enjoyed that track, The Sound of Silence. It's about 39 minutes past 8 by the studio clock, taking in another request. This one reads, Hola RJ Lydia, first up, just a quote. We're all a 6-month vacation twice every year. Anyway, please play me the track Homecoming Queen by Hinder, dedicated to myself by myself. It's me, Jiren. Thank you. Well, hello there, Jiren. That, I gotta say, that caught, you know, just confused my entire existence, but we're gonna keep it going, all right? So, I have the track that you've requested, Homecoming Queen by Hinder, dedicated to yourself by yourself. So, Mr. Jiren, hope you're tuning in right now. Keep up the volume. This is Homecoming Queen going out to you.

Alright folks, with this track, we are going to end our program, our SMS request program. A big thank you to all of our wonderful and lovely listeners for tuning in and also sending in your song request and being a part of this program. You guys just made the program extra special. Up next at 8:45, we have the national news in Hindi, so stay tuned in for that. And yes, to all of our listeners whose requests we couldn't take in, we'd like to apologize from our side, but keep tuning in to FM Tracopan and being a part of this wonderful community. This is RJ Lydia, signing off for the night. I hope you take care and have a wonderful night.

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1: गुड इवनिंग, दिस इज आकाशवाणी। I'm Anuja Kumar with the news at 9. The headlines. India expresses grave concern over killings of 30 civilians in deadly crackdown on protesters in Pakistan-occupied Jammu and Kashmir. Accuses Islamabad of using fake news to mask severe human rights violations. External Affairs Minister S. Jayashankar says foreign policy under Modi-led government during past 12 years is in sync with its core national goals. Prime Minister Narendra Modi holds telephone conversation with Emir of Kuwait on evolving security situation in West Asia. Government gives financial support of 1.23 lakh crore rupees to oil marketing companies to ease burden of rising crude oil prices. Home Minister Amit Shah inaugurates land port management system to digitize and streamline cargo processing and passenger movement across land borders, and Defence Ministry to establish 250 megawatt solar power project with battery energy storage system in Uttar Pradesh for strengthening long-term energy security. And now the news in detail. The Ministry of External Affairs today acknowledged several reports of severe police brutality in Pakistan-occupied Kashmir, in which several protesters have been killed and many injured. It added, India hopes that the international community will hold Pakistan accountable for its misdeeds and abuses. Addressing the media in New Delhi, spokesperson at the Ministry of External Affairs, Randhir Jaiswal, said that New Delhi continues to see a pattern of fake news and videos emanating from Pakistan. Mr. Jaiswal described them as a desperate attempt by Pakistan to cover up its own failings and deflect attention away from its human rights abuses.
2: A pattern of fake news and videos emanating from Pakistan. It is a desperate attempt by Pakistan to cover up its own failings and deflect attention away from its human rights abuses. There are several reports of police brutality in Pakistan-occupied Kashmir, in which several people have been killed. There are several more who have been injured. We hope the international community will hold Pakistan accountable for its misdeeds and its abuses.
1: Over 30 people have been killed and around 200 others have been injured in clashes between protesters and security forces in Pakistan-occupied Jammu and Kashmir. Tensions in the region escalated after authorities banned the Joint Awami Action Committee, a prominent civil society alliance that has spearheaded protests over economic and political grievances in Pakistan-occupied Jammu and Kashmir. External Affairs Minister Dr. S. Jayashankar has said that India's foreign policy is now in sync with its core national goals. The minister said that foreign policy and diplomacy have got integrated with priorities of the government, focusing on social security and national development. Dr. Jaishankar made these remarks in an interview given to DD News. He said that national security in the present time is not just about protecting the borders. It includes security in terms of economy, energy, health, fertilizer and cyber strength.
3: The amount of time we have spent engaging countries who are oil providers, gas providers, within that LNG, LPG, fertilizer, manufacturers, traders, because this is a national priority. So the foreign policy continuously is in sync with what are actually the prime national goals of the moment.
1: Dr. Jaishankar said that India is safeguarding its deep strategic and economic interests in the Gulf region while also maintaining its independent ties with Iran, the United States and Israel. Dr. Jaishankar also emphasized India's balanced engagement across key regions amid growing geopolitical tensions. Prime Minister Narendra Modi held a telephone conversation this afternoon with the Emir of Kuwait, Sheikh Mashal Al-Ahmad Al-Jaber Al-Sabah. The two leaders exchanged views on the evolving security situation in West Asia. The Prime Minister expressed deep concern over the escalation of tensions and reaffirmed India's strong condemnation of attacks on Kuwait's sovereignty and territorial integrity. He reiterated the call for de-escalation, dialogue and diplomacy for the earliest restoration of peace and stability. Mr. Modi thanked Emir of Kuwait for his personal attention to the continued well-being and the safety of the large Indian community in Kuwait. Prime Minister Narendra Modi will be on a six-day official visit to France and Slovakia from Saturday. In the first leg of the visit, the Prime Minister will visit Nice for a bilateral meeting with President Emmanuel Macron on Sunday. Both leaders will review the full spectrum of the India-France bilateral relationship, which was elevated to the level of a special global strategic partnership earlier this year. On the second leg of his visit, Mr. Modi will pay a state visit to the Slovak Republic from 14th to the 16th of this month. This will be the first ever visit by an Indian Prime Minister to Slovakia since its independence in 1993. On the third leg of the visit, the Prime Minister will participate in the G7 summit in Evian, France, on the 16th and 17th of this month. The BRICS Agriculture Conference kicked off in Indore, Madhya Pradesh today, bringing together representatives from 21 countries to discuss some of the most pressing challenges facing agriculture worldwide. India, which holds the BRICS presidency this year, is hosting the conference. The conference, running till 13th of June, will see wide-ranging discussions on food security, agricultural trade, climate-friendly farming practices, and innovation in the agriculture sector. The idea is to build stronger cooperation among member nations and find common solutions to shared challenges. Union Education Minister Dharmendra Pradhan today visited the National Testing Agency headquarters and reviewed the preparations for the re-NEET exam, which is going to be held on the 21st of this month. Talking to reporters outside the NTA headquarters in New Delhi, the minister said the centre has ensured that all necessary measures are being taken while maintaining complete confidentiality, from the preparation of the question papers to all subsequent procedures. Mr. Pradhan said this includes ensuring that examination materials reach the examination centers accurately and on time.
4: From setting the question papers through all subsequent stages, it is the responsibility to ensure that question papers reach the examination centers on time. A meeting of secretaries from relevant departments was held under the leadership of the cabinet secretary. I have also written to the chief ministers of all states. While they have cooperated in the past, I have requested even greater attention this time.
1: This is Akashwani giving you the news. For quick news updates round the clock, follow us on our X handle at AIR News Alerts. And for details of these stories and more, log on to our website www.newsonair.gov.in and download the News on AIR app. The central government has given financial support of approximately 1.23 lakh crore rupees to the oil marketing companies to support the consumer from the burden of rising crude oil price. According to government sources, the financial support has been provided to oil marketing companies is for the initial 78 days of the West Asia conflict. This financial support includes the excise duty cut. The sources said the gold imports have seen a reduction. It added that the reduction is a result of higher import duty on gold and the Prime Minister's appeal to the nation for not buying gold for at least 1 year. The sources further added that the growth of the economy is not under stress and high frequency indicates that the domestic economy is supporting the country. Union Home Minister Amit Shah today inaugurated the Land Port Management System Vinime in New Delhi to digitize and streamline cargo processing and passenger movement across India's land borders. Vinime is a digital platform designed to integrate operations across land ports into a unified system. It will enable a secure, real-time exchange of logistics and regulatory information, bringing land ports on a par with digital systems already in place at airports and seaports. Addressing the gathering, Mr. Shah said, the initiative marks a significant step towards building a modern and technology-driven border management system. He said the platform is aligned with the vision of Viksit Bharat 2047 and will strengthen trade facilitation, connectivity and national security.
5: कि लैंड पोर्ट का तेजी से विकास होने के बाद
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1: The Defence Ministry has approved the establishment of a 250 megawatt solar power project with battery energy storage system BESS at Sitapur in Uttar Pradesh. The system will be established on approximately 850 acres of vacant defence land. This is the first of its kind project undertaken by the Ministry of Defence involving the development of a large-scale solar power generation facility with integrated BESS support on defence land. India has undergone a remarkable transformation driven by the principles of Sabka Saath, Sabka Vikas, Sabka Vishwas and Sabka Prayas under the visionary leadership of Prime Minister Narendra Modi in the last 12 years. During this period, the Modi government carried out many flagship initiatives for the welfare and empowerment of the poor, farmers, women and youth. Today, we focus on the measures taken by the government towards health services.
7: India's health system is now more accessible, affordable and quality-driven. In 2018, Prime Minister Narendra Modi launched the world's largest health insurance program, Ayushman Bharat Pradhan Mantri Jan Arogya Yojana. Under the scheme, free health insurance up to 5 lakh rupees per family per year is being provided to socio-economically deprived families. More than 44 crore Ayushman cards have been created and treatment worth over 1 lakh 80,000 crore rupees have been provided. In October 2024, the government launched Ayushman Bharat Vaya Bandhana, extending health insurance coverage to all senior citizens over 70 years. Talking to Akashwani News, Rohit Singh of Delhi said, with this card, he can now avail treatment at private hospitals as well.
8: My name is Rohit Singh with the Ayushman card. I will be able to get treatment in private hospital for myself and my family. With this, my family will stay completely healthy and will able to get good treatment.
7: The government has also established 1,86,000 Ayushman Arogya Mandirs to provide primary health care at every neighborhood. The Pradhan Mantri Bharatiya Jan Oshadhi Pariyojana also providing quality assured generic medicines at significantly lower prices than market prices. Talking to Akashwani News, Dilip Kumar, a resident of Bihar, said that the medicines at Jan Oshadhi Kendras are available at very low prices.
9: Yeah. the medicines were not from the Jan Aushadhi Kendra, there would have been a lot of trouble in my life. Because here, medicines are very cheap. A 100-rupee medicine is available for just 10 rupees. I'm getting immense relief. The medicine is working well too. And my money is not being wasted either.
7: The government has expanded medical education to meet rising demand for health professionals. The number of AIIMS has gone up to 23, while the number of medical colleges increased from 387 to 818. Ministry of Ayush, formed in November 2014, established traditional medicine as an active part of India's health.

0: सिस्टम विद आनंद कुमार, अनुपम मिश्र, आकाशवाणी न्यूज दिल्ली।
1: In men's cricket, India A defeated host Sri Lanka A by 8 runs in the opening fixture of the Tri-Nation A series at the Rangiri Tambola International Stadium today. IMD has issued an orange colour warning for heavy to very heavy rainfall over parts of northeast India, sub-Himalayan West Bengal and Karnataka for tomorrow. Heavy rainfall is also expected over Bihar, Kerala, Mahe, Konkan, Goa, Tamil Nadu, Puducherry, Karaikal and Telangana during the next 2 days. And now, before we end the bulletin, the headlines once again. India expresses grave concern over killing of 30 civilians in deadly crackdown on protesters in Pakistan-occupied Jammu and Kashmir, accuses Islamabad of using fake news to mask severe human rights violations. External Affairs Minister S. Jaishankar says foreign policy under Modi-led government during past 12 years is in sync with its core national goals. Prime Minister Narendra Modi holds telephone conversation with Emir of Kuwait on evolving security situation in West Asia. Government gives financial support of 1.23 lakh crore rupees to oil marketing companies to ease burden of rising crude oil prices. Home Minister Amit Shah inaugurates land port management system to digitize and streamline cargo processing and passenger movement across land borders. And Defence Ministry to establish 250 megawatt solar power project with battery energy storage system in Uttar Pradesh. That is all in the news at 9. Good night.

0: Spotlight. This is Akashwani. In the program Spotlight, now we bring you a discussion on Land Port Management System, LPMS, a new era of smart border management. The participants are MP Nathaniel, former Inspector General CRPF, and Neelabh Srivastav, journalist.
1: Union Home Minister Amit Shah today inaugurated a land port management system, Vinimay. This is now known as Vinimay, and this is put on the portal by the Land Port Authority of India. This is a department under the Ministry of Home Affairs. Now, this Land Port Management System, or LPMS, this is essentially a digital platform which is designed to integrate operations across the land ports across India's eastern and western borders into a unified system. So we know that there are different locations across the country, which includes places like Dauki in Meghalaya and Srimantapur in Tripura. And the land port management system, as per the Ministry of Home Affairs, will facilitate a seamless coordination amongst various stakeholders, including government agencies and private operators like truck operators, and these facilities also house the security forces, the border guarding forces like the SSB and the BSF, and the customs authorities, which are required for immigration and other formalities between the two countries, between neighbors of India. The Home Minister also used this opportunity to speak about the 12 years of his government, of the Modi government, accomplishing 12 years of its governance and in power today. We will speak about both the issues, the LPAI, or the Land Port Management System, integrating with the security architecture of the country, and also the Modi government's initiatives and the policies over the years, because it has now completing 12 years. First, about the LPAI, how do you think is, what are the reasons that the land ports are essential when it comes to a holistic security of India's borders?
2: In fact, this is a very good initiative taken by the government now. By having this LPMS, that is Land Port Management System, the speed which they will be delivering is much more than what it was till now. By this, we have a unified technology-driven system. And because of this system, the flow of cargo and personnel from one end to another across the borders, that will be speeded up, which till now was taking quite some time. So by this, the trade also will be affected, our economy will be affected, and the speed with which it will be done, that will encourage other countries also to further increase their trade relations with our country. So it is a very good initiative taken by them. And by the single window clearance, this facilitates the seamless coordination among the various agencies, that is the customs and the security also, and of course the immigration, who are largely involved in this. So in a way, it is a very big step taken by the government. It will enhance our system.

0: a flow of people from one country to another, from across both the sides, in fact. Because of that, we'll be able to speed up the system, and that will encourage other countries also to increase their trade with our country.
1: Absolutely. If I can quote the Home Minister on this, he spoke about, the Home Minister in fact has been speaking for the last few weeks about the smart border concept that he has said that his government is going to bring about for the land borders that India shares with countries like Nepal, Pakistan, Bangladesh. Union Home Minister has said that this is going to be a quadrangular security strategy where all these stakeholders, including the land ports, the security forces, the security agencies and intelligence agencies and private stakeholders, along with the state governments, because every border is aligned with one or the other state. So all the state governments and their representatives will come on board and ensure that the Indian borders are impregnable and completely secure when it comes to these vis-a-vis the security arrangements. As I spoke, the Home Minister also used this opportunity. He also spoke about a feat, an achievement that the Modi government is accomplishing today. 12 years in governance, 12 years in power since government came in 2014, and a personal achievement for the Prime Minister where he has been serving as the Prime Minister for continuous more than 4,000 days, which is specifically to count as 4,398 days. And this is a record in itself, because as HM said that the Prime Minister will break this record of India's first Prime Minister Jawaharlal Nehru. Before moving ahead, let us listen to what the Home Minister said today.
2: आज का दिन लंबे समय के बाद जब देश का इतिहास लिखा जाएगा बहुत महत्वपूर्ण दिन में गिना जाएगा। आज प्रधानमंत्री नरेंद्र मोदी जी ने सातत्यपूर्ण शासन के प्रधानमंत्री काल के 12 साल पूरे करने का ये अवसर है। 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
1: एंड दिस पॉइंट ही ब्रॉट अबाउट to say and to speak about the different welfare schemes that the government of India has been running. So he spoke about Prime Minister Modi's vision of being in service of the people, the use of power for the service of people. He's being a Nishkam Karma Yogi, as he used those words. I'm quoting him here. And the kind of welfare schemes that the Prime Minister has initiated, monitored and ensured that they get saturated and least reach the last man in the country's setup. So seeing all these schemes, seeing the Modi years of about 12 years now, what will you say as to when these policy measures has announced or has spoken about the Home Minister today?
0: A lot of welfare measures have been initiated after this government came. And because of these welfare measures, the poverty level has gone down and the people are much better. At least they are getting their rations. Every poor house family get the rations for their survival. Plus they get all other facilities like health facility, education, and particularly in health, they can spend up to 5 lakhs, which is a big boon for the common man, which otherwise they could not have afforded on their own in the past. So these welfare measures have definitely improved the standard of living of the people by way of better education, by way of better health facilities, and of course their standard of living has gone up than what it was earlier because of poverty.
1: If I can just add the numbers that were shared by the Home Minister during this Land Port Authority event. So he spoke about 81 crore people of the country getting 5 kg free ration per month, 98 crore new Jandhan accounts. We know that these bank accounts are for people who never had such bank accounts. 44 crore 5 lakh Ayushman Bharat cards for treatment up to 5 lakhs, which you just mentioned. About 16 crore people getting the Nal Se Jal or tap water directly at their homes. 13 crore farmers getting PM Kisan Samman Nidhi, about 12.76 crore toilets being built, and 4 crore people getting houses. These are some of the figures that the Home Minister mentioned. Also, he mentioned that 25 crore people, as per his government's estimates, have come out of poverty in the last 12 years. He's also spoke about India emerging as a kind of a resilient economy and emerging from being a fragile 5 economy to one amongst the most powerful economies. So security and economy, I believe, sir, you have spoken about it earlier also. They are intermingled at some point. Please tell us about how security is important when it comes to ensuring that the economic progress of the country remains unhindered.
0: the security is there, our economic progress will not ever be possible. Economic progress is possible only when there is peace in

0: the Prime Minister. He said that while the politics and the democratic system was plagued with the issues of families being in power, caste, corruption, while the Prime Minister, after he took charge in 2014, he has made a very basic change here, and he has brought the politics of performance. In the same breath, he also mentioned about from women development, the Modi government has changed it to women-led development. So I would want you to please throw light on these two aspects when the Home Minister mentions them.
1: You see, after this government came, corruption level has definitely gone down. There's no doubt about it. Those who were found to be indulging in corrupt practices, they were immediately taken to task and action was taken against them. So because of that, the fear had come in among the people who were corrupt and they desisted from indulging in corrupt practices. Action was taken immediately, promptly, and very strictly against those who were found indulging in corrupt practices. Over and above that, even the women have been empowered to a very large extent. They have started joining the forces also, which earlier was not much. But of late, they have been empowered so much that in all positions of power, we can now see the women coming up in large numbers. Particularly in the forces, we find that they are going higher up in the hierarchy of the Air Force, Army, Navy also. So that has empowered the women, and that has given hope to the other young women also that they can reach higher levels also by their own hard work.
0: I will again quote from what the HM said, and he spoke about India's standing in across the global order, and he said that when it comes to digital transactions, India is number one. In mobile manufacturing, we are number two across the globe, and while ensuring startup ecosystem, we are somewhere around number three. So these three things, digital transactions, mobile manufacturing and startup ecosystem, very important when it comes to that very well known concept of this government is about ease of doing business and ease of living. So what do you think is the message behind this particular mention by the Home Minister?
1: Because of the digitalization now everywhere, even a common man is now so educated that he is able to operate his bank account himself and then digitalize all the transactions on his mobile. And that has really brought up the standard of the poor men also. The common person is now able to transact on his mobile itself without having to go in for physical cash or anything. And that way, because he is more educated, now he is aware of things that are happening around.
0: I'll take you back to the security aspect, because this was a security event, the security and the economic development event. We very recently had this historic achievement in the country. One of the main combat theaters of India or insurgency theaters was the left-wing extremism. The Union Home Minister declared it a day before, and he said it after that, after March 31st, that India is now free from the menace of left-wing extremism. So we've spoken so many times about what exactly this will lead to. But now that it has been done, the entire gamut of removing one aspect of your security challenge or an internal security challenge, how is this linked to the economic security or an overall progress of the country?
1: You see, because of the Maoist threat in several districts of this country, development had taken a backseat because it was not possible for the people involved in development to penetrate these areas. With Maoist having been vanquished completely, now development has started in the right earnest in all these places. Earlier, they would not allow construction of roads in most of these areas where Maoists were actually taking shelter. But because of the determination of the Union Home Minister particularly, that the Maoist movement should come to an end by March 31st, this was something unique, a deadline having been given by the Home Minister. This was never done in the past ever. But not only that, apart from setting a deadline, he also gave the facilities to the security forces to get modern weapons, modern vehicles, and even construct roads with all the security paraphernalia along with them. Earlier, because of the security reasons, they were not able to construct roads. But by inducting more security forces in that area, particularly in Abujmad area, where security forces were finding it impossible to penetrate, the road construction was taken up in a very serious manner. And once the roads were constructed, the troops were able to move in and all in the Abujmad area where they had taken shelter for several years, and they were displaced from their own shelters. And once they were displaced, they were running helter-skelter, and it became easy for the security forces to chase them, and many of them got killed. And when the others found that their own comrades are getting killed, they came

0: came forward and surrendered themselves, as a result of which now we have almost completely finished Maoists from the country once for all.
1: Right. Thank you so much for sharing your point, sir.
0: Welcome.
2: 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The participants were MP Nathaniel, former Inspector General, CRPF, and Neelab Srivastav, journalist. 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
1: Good evening, this is Akashvani Kohima, the news headlines. Nigerian Chief Minister Nipi Rio welcomes safe release of Kuki hostages by United Naga Council and Naga Civil Society organizations following appeals from church bodies led by the Baptist World Alliance. Chief Minister Rio appeals for safe release of six Naga hostages in reciprocal and humanitarian manner, expressing hope that such a gesture would strengthen trust, understanding, and efforts towards genuine peace and harmony. Inter-Media Publicity Coordination Committee, Nagaland, constituted by Information and Broadcasting Ministry, holds first meeting for the year at Akashvani Kohima to discuss media outreach for Census 2027 in the state. Director of Census Operation, Dr. Kiniluto Tuolie Michio, urges citizens to actively participate and provide accurate information. PIB Kohima Head of Office, P. Sophie, stresses need for coordinated media strategy to maximize public awareness and effectively counter misinformation. Advisor for Food and Civil Supplies, K. Tokura Sukalu, emphasizes need for efficient use of government resources for public benefit.

0: Nagaland joins nationwide commemoration of 10 years of Pradhan Mantri Surakshit Matritva Abhiyan, aimed at providing assured quality and antenatal care to pregnant women. Health Minister P. Paiwangkonyak says more than 23,000 pregnant women received antenatal care under PMSMA in Nagaland, while 2,303 high-risk cases were identified and managed early. Perin District Planning and Development Board decides to ban single-use plastic across the district. Home Minister Amit Shah inaugurates land port management system Vinime to digitize and streamline cargo processing and passenger movement across India's land borders. In U.S., federal judge strike down the Trump administration proposed $100,000 H-1B visa fee and call it unlawful. Colombo High Court sentences former Sri Lanka Deputy Chief Minister Sarana Gunawardena to 16 years of rigorous imprisonment on four corruption charges. And All India Football Federation agrees in principle to two-year club-led model for Indian Super League. That is all we have in this news headlines.
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0: Good evening, listeners. 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Prapniyan program dita ke huni ase. Aritya huni aobo Hindi film gan program. So RJ Jacob apniyan sab ke welcome kuri ase, swagat kuri ase, namaste aur salam kuri na janai dia ase. Apni khala ka feedback, suggestions, noile thoughts thaise kule. Itu number de likhiwo pare 9436805333. Aur likhiwo gani code ase FM space F. To program shuru kuri dia ase poila git hunibo apnaloke. Kumar Shanu, Udit Narayan, Aru Alka Yaknik Lagawasese, film ase Dil Hai Tumhara.

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Well, ami mention kurule pauri se. This is a program of Hindi film songs, that is duets and chorus. So, dusra git aku huni bo, dusra git ase Abhijit aro Anuradha Patwal laga waste film ase Dushmani.

Well, listeners kan apni kan laga message kan bhi aayegi na ise mohit puri ji aise dil ki aise hi good evening RJ awesome playlist and it's fantastic to listen anyway have a nice evening koi gina itsaka to dimapur par likhi na bata ise thank you so much aru yati likhi ase hello a warm regards to all the RJs and all the listeners I am tuned in after a very long time and it's great to be back to your wonderful program and listen all the requests and beautiful playlists wishing you all the very best and looking forward to enjoy more wonderful broadcast thank you regards cheesy naga from Maluri district well thank you so much cheesy naga for writing aro sapat sringi radio listeners group ta kan bi good evening fm trakupan family ko ina likhi se to thank you so much aro durgesh naganpuri 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gina patai diye ase, so thank you so much. Yada aro good evening FM Trakupan family.

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Well, thank you so much for writing. Aru yate aku likhi ase. 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Good evening, sir. 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Kuina likhi ase. And after 10 p.m., good night to you and all listeners. And sir, ekta sweet Hasi Dibina Kuina Likiase. Well, thank you so much, Hasi Dishina, Kushi Paise. So anyway, thank you so much, Apni Likina Patadia Karne. Ariad Likiase, Bogajan Para Sunita Basumatiri. Hello, my dear sir. G, Apni Kineka, say Ganatu, wow, as a day. Okay, Moi Etihai, Gorot, Jabo, bye bye, lovely Amu, good night, Apni Iman Bhal Kile. I love you, sir G. Kushi. 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So wishing you all once again good night and stay safe.